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3: 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We'll have more after one more bite. McDonald's is now serving you at the top of Clifton Hill, 5759 Victoria Avenue, Niagara Falls, Ontario.
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1: What kind of boat are you, and what is the name of your boat? 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
10: Good morning. The drive isn't looking too bad as you head out. We have ongoing road work in town through St. Catharines on Niagara Street. From Geneva through Welland, lanes are reduced and Martindale is shut down south of Main with ongoing road work on your Toronto-bound QEW. Still pretty lightly traveled and moving well through the Niagara region. 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
6: Good morning. Party people, how the heck you doing? Parents, happy back to school for you. They're out of the house soon.
7: Did you scream that as you were coming down the stairs this morning?
6: See ya, bitches.
7: Rang a little cowbell.
6: Happy Tuesday to you, Carl freaking Brown.
7: If I were you, I would have brought the wrestling bell home this weekend and just cranked it.
6: Ding, ding, ding.
7: Back at it. Back at it, you little rats. Enough watching you lay around.
6: I've got it pretty easy now with my kids being older, but I was talking to Mel, who works the morning show over there at Dream.
7: Yeah.
6: Her kids are younger. So she's got to come home after work and basically entertain, right? They're just there always wanting to be entertained.
7: Cool. Yeah.
6: And she was saying to me on Friday, she's like, I could cry. I'm so happy. I'm so happy that they're just out of the house. And more importantly, she's like, they're going to come home exhausted.
7: Yeah, sure.
6: So like the evening will be easier too.
7: Yeah.
6: So she's pretty pumped about that. So
7: it's a remarkable thing to not have children.
6: Yeah.
7: And hear everybody complain about how tired they are because of their children and how glad they are they're out of the house. I kind of just took all that stuff to heart when you guys told me about it and I didn't have any.
6: Yeah.
7: Everybody, I was kind of like, I guess like late to the game and everybody I knew was like having kids and they're like, I want to die. I love my children. And I was like, you know what, folks?
6: Yeah.
7: You're not painting a great picture here. And whatever that little thing is in the brain that tells you to reproduce, I don't have it. So
6: there's good.
7: They didn't do it.
6: Oh man, there's tired. So live back at it's going to be the roads are going to be a lot busier today.
7: Sure.
6: Highways everywhere. It's gonna be little minions running around. High school kids running around.
7: But the stuff that will be less busy.
6: Yeah.
7: Malls.
6: Yeah,
7: stores,
6: that's true.
7: All those things.
6: That is true.
7: All that running around that I like to do post show during the school day.
6: Now's your time.
7: That's the time. We're back, baby.
6: How was your Labor Day weekend?
7: It was awesome, man.
6: Did you do anything funky?
7: That was just a night. Like, we're getting into that sweet spot now where we once again have, for about a 6 or 7 week period, the best weather in, I think, all of the world. There's a time and of the year, and we're getting into it now where the high is like, 24 maybe, at the tops 25.
6: Yeah.
7: And it's just gorgeous. Sometimes there's a breeze, a little hint of fall. Like it's like, you're like 14 when you stepped out this morning.
6: Yeah.
7: An appropriate temperature to step out to into the morning or get into that window.
6: Not the devastating wall of heat.
7: No, not the wall of humidity. We didn't get smoked with any rain this weekend. Nothing biblical happened. I quite enjoyed it actually.
6: You know what?
7: I'll take three more.
6: All right.
7: I'll do.
6: You get out of here.
7: Okay.
6: Okay?
7: Yeah.
6: You earned it. You get out of here.
7: I'm going back to school.
6: Okay? Go back to school.
7: Billy Madison style.
6: I said to Emma.
7: I've seen these teachers.
6: Excuse me.
7: I'm going back.
6: Yeah. Oh, yeah. I said to my daughter last night.
7: Mm-hmm.
6: She's like, back to school, whatever.
7: Yeah.
6: I was like, you only got three more of these.
7: She's
6: going into grade 10. I was like.
7: Sweet. Yeah.
6: And she's like, yeah, I wish it was one more. I was like,
7: no, you don't.
6: I was like, don't wish it away. I'm trying to tell her, but
7: she's like, no.
6: And I was like, you don't get it. Like, it'll all become harder after this. You think it's hard now.
7: Yeah.
6: You just wait.
7: Somewhere I did grasp that this was the last free education I was ever going to get in my like last years of high school and tried to take as much advantage of that as possible.
6: I was also trying to just be like, this is the last time, like, you'll just always be with friends. Always hanging out.
7: Yeah.
6: There's always somebody around to help you with this or bitch about this. And
7: you will not be spending any portion of your Labor Day filing a claim with Capital One because you dinged a rental car back in July, Emma.
6: Yeah.
7: At no point will you be filing
6: and
7: sending it over because you had to wait for it to show up in your credit card statement in full. That will not be part of your Labor Days.
6: But much like most things.
7: Yeah, of course. It's lost
6: on the youth.
7: Of course. You never see it in the moment, right? No one tells you were in the good old days, right?
6: Exactly.
7: Isn't that the Ed Helms quote from The Office?
6: Absolutely.
7: I wish somebody would have told me that these were the good days.
6: It's true.
7: Man.
6: All right, so we got a whole bunch to get to, but more importantly, in like 30 minutes,
7: buddy,
6: we're going to give somebody the first chance to win some cashola.
7: So 6, 10, and 8:10. You're going to have two opportunities with us. We're going to take caller 10 at those times, live, on air.
0: Yep.
7: And you're going to shout out an amount of money. Could be anything.
6: You need to guess what's in our vault.
7: It could be $35.13, but it's not.
6: Oh.
7: I'll you know what? I'm going to cross that one off the list for you.
6: Yeah.
7: It could be anything.
6: Yeah, you just say an amount of money.
7: And we're going to tell you if it's high or low.
6: Yeah.
7: And then we're going to try again at 8:10. And then Ash is going to have an opportunity. Joey's going to have an opportunity. And eventually, between all of us, you're going to start to see a little bit of a window.
6: Mm-hmm.
7: But somebody's going to have to get it down to the cent.
6: Beauty.
7: To win this money. I want to hear about the, I want to hear about your fantasy drafts over the weekend.
6: Yeah, you know what? This is okay, early this morning. So. Yeah. This was Marshall, my son Marshall, his first ever actual draft.
7: Is this,
6: that was his team.
7: Was this Chelsea's work pool that he jumped in with an extra body?
6: That's right.
7: Okay.
6: So he's got a team. Chelsea has a team. I have a team.
7: Okay.
6: And our old friend, producer Taylor.
7: Yes.
6: She's in the pool.
7: Has a team.
6: She wanted your opinion as well. She wanted to know how you think she did.
7: I had the family and friends draft myself last night. Nice. I want to tell you about Carl's All Greek Sunday.
6: All Greek Sunday.
7: We're going to open up the mailbag, advice corner. I want to hear about your ball hockey wrap up weekend. And yeah, I said two opportunities at the cash vault. We got free haircuts from Tommy Guns. We're giving away.
6: Baby.
7: Yeah. So stay tuned for that.
6: Are we doing the cutting or?
7: No. We're going to let a professional do it. Nice. We're just going to give him the prize.
6: Good call.
7: Yeah,
6: good
7: that's call. A really good, that's yeah, a really like, good call.
6: I don't think I have that in me. You might be able to shave somebody.
7: I think I could do that.
6: Yeah.
7: Yeah.
6: But
7: not
6: still.
7: With, but not with the open blade.
6: No, you don't.
7: I think I could like buzz him down and then use like a Bic and shave.
6: The rule is we never give Carl an open blade. It's just a rule around here.
7: For both harm to myself and others.
6: But of course we'll start with our dink of the day.
7: And as always brought to you by Protomani and Associates.
6: And, we're actually both going to attack our dink of the day.
7: Mm-hmm. I think like, we both came in with the same story, so we're gonna go after it.
6: We'll start with Mike, who really wanted to hear some toxicity to start the day. Soper and Brown Show. Good morning, party people. Let's go.

0: 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Right, let's get going with our Dink of the Day.
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0: And yes, that's where we have to go for our Dink of the Day. Yet another situation where somebody is acting out on a plane.
1: Arthur Lundeen, 67 years old, of Tucson, Arizona. Why does Tucson seem to keep coming up lately?
0: I don't know.
1: I feel like it's come up a few times.
0: Yeah.
1: There was a while, you came up to the promo team a couple weeks ago and said, somebody who's driving a Tuscan is parked in front of me. And I said, I think you mean a Tucson, brother.
0: Yeah. Isn't, okay. Mm-hmm. Is it always, is there not a Tuscan as well, though?
1: Like a vehicle?
0: Yeah. No, just in general.
1: There's a Tuscany in Italy.
0: Yes.
1: Yeah. There's Tuscan Raiders in Star Wars.
0: Okay. Yes. Is there a dish called Tuscan chicken? Or is it Tucson chicken?
1: No, I don't believe there's Tuscan chicken. Well, maybe there is. I don't know. It's a recipe I'm not familiar with.
0: I feel like that's what I had in my brain.
1: Yeah.
0: I was like, I think it's Tuscan. Because I knew Tucson, Arizona existed.
1: Sun-dried tomato.
0: Something. That's what it was in my brain. Yes.
1: But for some reason, I think this is like our second dink from Tucson that we've come in the last couple of weeks. I don't know why. It's theme of the show. Arthur Lundeen had a mid-air meltdown. There was a flight that was going from, I believe it was going to New Jersey. I think it had left Dallas. And this guy apparently got up and was like bothering flight attendants. It says he had struck another passenger, he had hit somebody else's computer, he had pushed a woman who tried to intervene, and the flight was being diverted to Baltimore to try and deal with this guy. Now, we have seen people restrained on planes before.
0: Yep.
1: We've seen people sat on in aisleways for periods of time.
0: Yep.
1: I have never seen the amount of duct tape used to restrain one 67-year-old man in my life.
0: It is one of the most insane pictures.
1: He is wrapped up like a mummy.
0: This guy must be, I mean, he looks pretty jacked.
1: Yeah, he does. He looks like RFK.
0: But they must have been like, we need to triple tape this guy down just to be safe.
1: So, unfortunately for him, the two guys who stepped in, Richard Olenek and Juan Mejia, who are gun range owners and former cops in New Jersey, they were flying home. And once they saw this guy, he was hurling racial abuse at people. And once he had pushed the woman, they're like, that's it. The two of them stepped up, went to restrain him. The flight attendants were like, we have some duct tape. And they're like, great, works for us.
0: Yeah.
1: They held him down, taped this guy, said one of them got bit by this dude.
0: Yep.
1: I don't know what kind of spaz he was possibly having here. He's charged with second-degree assault, disorderly conduct. He lost his job with his Tucson real estate company over the incident.
0: That's probably good.
1: Yeah, that's a start. That's a start.
0: It is so much tape.
1: It is a comical, truly comical amount of tape
0: so
1: on this dude.
0: So much tape.
1: If you haven't seen this story over the weekend, like, this is just, it's remarkable. I'll send it over to you, 977-977. Just because you have to see the physical amount of tape that they used to this guy.
0: It's so much that if I knew this guy, I would never be able to look at him the same. Like, if this was, God forbid, and Noah, I don't think he would do this, but if John...
1: Yeah.
0: If Jonathan had a freak out meltdown on the plane.
1: Yeah.
0: And was taped to a chair in this manner.
1: Yeah.
0: I would never be able to see him another way again.
1: No, every picture, every time you saw John, he could be doing anything, walking a dog, donating his time to charity, and you would picture him with his head stuck back to that flight seat and just absolutely, like,
0: it's
1: this
0: unbelievable.
1: This guy's face is distorted. There's tape around his chin.
0: Yeah.
1: It's wrapped around his forehead. I mean, around the chest and arms several times. His hands are zap strapped, and he was still fighting it the whole way as they had to divert and land in Baltimore.
0: It's as pathetic as it could look.
1: It's right near the top, yeah.
0: And what's his name again?
1: Was it something Lundeen here? Let me get the full name. Arthur Lane Lundeen, 67, of Tucson.
0: Dink of the day.
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11: Things are still looking pretty good on the drive as you head out. It's trouble-free. On your Toronto-bound side of the QEW, you're still up to speed through the Niagara region. Moves fell into St. Catharines and into Grimsby, and it looks good to the Burlington Skyway Bridge. In-town road work through St. Catharines. 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

0: You sent the pic to a whole bunch of Hits Nation members.
1: Yeah.
0: Everyone's laughing at this guy now on the airplane.
1: This is, again, the 67-year-old man who was detained via duct tape midair after becoming unruly on a flight, punching people. He apparently choked the guy next to him, shoved a woman down, hit somebody else, and...
0: biting people.
1: Yeah, two former cops who own a gun range in New Jersey duct taped this guy while the plane was being diverted to Baltimore. The flight was going from Dallas-Fort Worth to New Jersey. Bumper sticker Jesse with the best text said... It looks like a college prank.
0: Yeah.
1: And I would say that's maybe the best analysis I've seen of the tape job on this passenger.
0: I agree.
1: 67-year-old Arizona real estate, well, former real estate agent,
0: yeah.
1: Is taped so heavily that it looks like a football hazing incident.
0: Yeah, it does.
1: That's the best way to put it. Like if you had taped your rookie punter to the, to the goalpost, that would be yeah. the closest amount of tape that you could use.
0: All right. Less than 10 minutes from now, we are going to give you the first chance, the very first chance to win the cash in the Hits Vault.
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0: There's the Tragically Hip Soper and Brown Show Hits FM. All right, Brown, it looks like it's time. Are you ready to go?
1: I'm ready, man. Are you ready for this?
0: Let's do it.
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1: Let's take our first crack at this.
0: Our first shot. You get to kick off and I mean become the luckiest man of all time.
1: This would be pretty crazy, right?
0: It would be.
1: There's a number of dollars in the Hits FM cash vault, and you have to guess it down to the cent. Now that in the wide world of money, there are many amounts.
0: Yep.
1: Lots of different amounts.
0: This would be wild.
1: Could be $1, $2.
0: This would be wild.
1: Really, it's infinite. Some people are trying to find out how much there is.
0: But somebody has to get us started.
1: Yeah.
0: And it's going to be Sean in Fort Erie who kicks things off. So let's bring him on live here. Shawnee, baby, how the heck you doing?
2: All right, how you doing?
0: Very well. How was your long weekend, brother?
2: It was fantastic. We took a family trip up to Collingwood. It was great.
0: Oh, hell yeah, buddy. Right on, hell yeah. Nice little reset. Okay. Well, Sean, we'd love to give you a whole bunch of money.
1: Or maybe a very little amount of money.
0: You never know.
1: Could be any amount, Sean.
0: You never know.
1: Any amount in the world.
0: So we've got money in this cash vault here. And you just have to tell us the exact amount. Does that make sense to you, Sean?
2: Yeah.
0: All right. Do you have a number in your head that you're going to throw out there?
2: I've had a number in my head since last week.
0: Since last week. I like it. Well, everybody's waiting to get us started. Sean, please tell us how much is in the Hits cash vault.
2: $977.69.
0: I see what you're doing there.
1: You know what? That's a hell of a start, Sean.
0: I see what you're doing
1: there. It's a hell of a start. It's not correct.
0: Oh, no.
1: And for both Sean and everyone listening,
0: yeah.
1: Well, we need you to go higher.
0: Okay. Well, right. Sean, appreciate you starting us off. Have a great rest of your morning, and you try us back later, okay?
2: All right. Thanks, Doug.
0: See you later.
1: Okay. So that's how it works.
0: There you go.
1: Not just bad. Like that. Funny. You gotta start somewhere.
0: That's a funny start.
1: Yeah.
0: That's a funny start.
1: Much like anything, like when we're doing Noise in the Attic or whatever, you gotta start somewhere.
0: Yep. Yep.
1: Somebody has to fire off the first arrow.
0: So, let's go higher, and we're gonna play again at 8:10.
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10: 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It's trouble-free. Still light on the 406, the 405, and 420 drive. Your Toronto-bound QEW. Also up to speed through the Niagara region. 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
1: Can you win enough in the Hits Cash Vault to get a safer penis enlargement surgery than the guy who died in Thailand?
0: I'm sorry, what? What was that transition?
1: I want to talk about this. I want to get, before the kids get on the bus, we got to clean up our behavior here after a very loose summer. An influencer, Ego Tiny Uberebo, known as Dennisy or Ego.
0: Okay.
1: He went to Thailand. Nice luxury vacation with his wife, the 43-year-old British Nigerian businessman. Received 40 milliliters of hyaluronic acid and lidocaine injected into his penis at an unnamed Thai clinic.
0: Oh.
1: And suffered a fatal embolism as a result.
0: Oh, God. He died trying to make his penis bigger?
1: You know what kills me in this story? Beyond the fact that you flew over there for it. You're 43 years old, brother.
0: Yeah.
1: You're 43 years old.
0: It's old. You have what you have now at this point.
1: So the couple went for a massage after the procedure. He started to complain of chest pain, passed out twice. He was, like, able to answer questions, but lost consciousness, and yes, passed away. This actually happened back in March, but the story only made the rounds as the autopsy became final and everything, this weekend.
0: What an embarrassing way to go.
1: He had over 185,000 Instagram followers, owned a, you know, $1 million home in Los Angeles, a $600,000 apartment in London, married to a beautiful woman here, Danielle, apparently, fashion designer, socialite, and, yeah, went over there for a penis enlargement surgery in an unnamed Thai clinic.
0: Danielle, you got a thing for guys with mid-wangs?
1: I mean, Tiny was his nickname, unfortunately, so that must have been tough. But you made it to 43 with that little worm? What are you doing?
0: You have what you have.
1: You got what you got, man. I'm 41 now, and I know. Yeah. It's shameful, and that's it. And that's all you got. And you're just gonna have to get by.
0: Yeah.
1: He was already married, too. It's not like you're out there still searching.
0: Man. That's such an embarrassing way to die.
1: If you go to an international destination to get a penis enlargement surgery and you die as a cause of it, what would you like me to tell people that you died doing? Because I have a list of excuses and they are the length of my arm before we get to died from getting penis enhancement surgery.
0: Yeah, I would have to hope, and I know it'd be good for content.
1: Just say I got shot in a robbery, for the love of God.
0: Yeah, I'd have to be like, Carl, please do this for me.
1: Yeah.
0: You can't come on air.
1: Before you leave for the trip.
0: Yeah.
1: When you go for whatever illicit surgery, back alley penis injections that you're going to go for, okay? I need you to leave me with a list like 30 long, like of the new bands list. Like, you know, you have to leave me with that list of reasons you'd like me to give for your sudden passing, because I'm not coming on air and saying he went to Thailand for penis enlargement surgery and had an embolism, because I would then die of embarrassment for having you as my best friend for many years.
0: Could you imagine? Could you imagine? The funniest thing, so this happened in March, right?
1: This happened in March, but the story broke over the weekend here.
0: So you would say one of the lies for me, and then you'd get an email from Hits Nation member and be like, was this Soper? It says Soper.
1: This would be like when, in our previous job, when you left to take your next gig and I had to lie for like 2 weeks and say you were on vacation.
0: Yes.
1: Because the guy whose job you were taking hadn't been fired yet.
0: Yes.
1: You're like, where's Matt? I was like, vacation.
0: He's actually getting penis reduction surgery.
1: That's what I should have told him.
0: Too big.
1: Yeah.
0: Huge, actually.
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10: Not looking too bad heading out for the Tuesday drive. Still crash-free. The 406, 405, and 420 are still light. And there's just more volume on the Toronto-bound side of the QEW, filling in off the Burlington Skyway Bridge toward Fairview Plains Road and building as you make your way through Guelph Line toward Appleby. 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

0: 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Soper and Brown Show. Hits FM. You know, I want to do an early shout out if I could. I saw a few Hits Nation members yesterday at the St. Catharines Greek Festival.
1: Oh, it's awesome.
0: Yeah, I saw quite a few actually when I was there. I wasn't there as long this time. I did the stop in, grab some food and go.
1: Yep.
0: But yeah, I don't know what it's like you know, if you live in a different city from St. Catharines. I don't know if you have a Greek festival. No. I only know of the St. Catharines Greek Festival.
1: I hope you're as lucky to have a Greek festival.
0: Damn, is it good, man. I know, it's awesome. I love that. It's my favorite time of year.
1: It is
0: one of them.
1: A Labor Day weekend tradition like few others. Parking at the church across the street, bombing into the Greek festival, picking up food, and then bombing back home for a huge feast. I actually had an all-Greek Sunday.
0: Oh, yeah?
1: Yeah. I went and saw the Odyssey at 11:45. Nice little matinee.
0: My daughter went and saw that this weekend.
1: Did she?
0: One of her friends asked her and said she really wanted to go see the Odyssey. Do you want to go with her?
1: Uh-huh.
0: They left early.
1: I'm not surprised.
0: She's like, this is terrible. She's like, did not enjoy, neither of them enjoyed it.
1: My wife fell asleep briefly during the movie.
0: No way.
1: Gave herself away. She was like snuggled up, holding hands, and she started doing the, little hand squeeze gimmick, you know what I mean?
0: Is it like 3 hours?
1: Yeah, I was locked in for the whole thing, brother. Wow. Holy, I loved it.
0: Yeah?
1: It was so good. It was so good. But you gotta be into that thing. Like, I was a social studies nerd. I took comparative civilizations voluntarily in high school when I didn't have to. I read the Odyssey. I've read the Iliad. I enjoy these things. I was aware of the story and what was coming, and this is kind of like the, almost like the after effects of the sacking of the city of Troy and all this stuff and the journey home and I was aware of it. So,
0: yeah.
1: But I would assume that some young girls, a 3-hour Christopher Nolan epic based on a Greek mythology might not be the fit for them. What had her friend wanting to go so bad?
0: I have no idea.
1: Very interesting.
0: M said, oh, can you drive, you know, me to the movie theater and go with Ava? I was like, okay.
1: Sweet.
0: Sounds good. And I was like, what are you seeing? She's like, well, she really wants to see the Odyssey. I was like, in my head, I was thinking, this is an odd choice, but I was like, what?
1: Yeah.
0: I was like, whatever. Like, I don't care. Do whatever you want with your time.
1: Sure.
0: And nope.
1: Can you come get us?
0: Didn't do the whole thing.
1: Didn't even sit through the end, eh?
0: Didn't.
1: Oh, man.
0: So you saw that in the morning, and then did you do the Greek Fest after?
1: Yeah, we actually, we got together with Ash, who had not done the Greek Fest thing before. Picked her up, we went through, and I really enjoyed it. They're, the food line this year, like for the meals, man, they have that dialed in. They had that so dialed in this year. The restaurant manager and guy who loves logistics in me was watching like the three separate stations as they're filling orders. Like we went through that quicker than I ever have.
0: Same, actually.
1: Yeah.
0: Let me tell you, the Lucamades.
1: Yeah.
0: These are these like honey donut ball things.
1: Deep fried. Yeah.
0: So we say it every year. It's very funny that I don't know how people work the donut station.
1: Yeah, due to the bees.
0: There's so many wasps.
1: They're just everywhere.
0: Because it's just honey
1: and
0: sugar. It's insane. So they give me my box of Lucamades. I'm bringing everything home. I open the box. There's a wasp in it.
1: In the box?
0: There's a wasp. Yeah, I must have got shut inside at one point.
1: God.
0: I was like, oh, damn.
1: Dead?
0: No.
1: So he flew out.
0: I was like, ah. They're like... I did kill him.
1: You probably met the rest of his buddies that are still in your wall by the front door.
0: Yeah. Actually, shout out to that guy. That has worked.
1: Has it done?
0: Yeah, worked. It worked.
1: No more wasp?
0: Nice. No more wasp business. So.
1: Very good.
0: Shout out to the Greek Fest, though. It was good. Even though I did get an extra wasp in my donut things, that's okay.
1: I recommend an all-Greek Sunday once a year.
0: Yeah?
1: Mm-hmm. Very good.

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7: Things are still in pretty great shape heading out for the Tuesday drive. The 406, 405, and 420 are still light. On your Toronto bound side of the QEW, looking at more volume on the downside of the Burlington Skyway Bridge. Light volume as you make your way through Burlington and Oakville, but there's no problem reported. 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

0: There's Feral Mink, Soper and Brown Show. It's FM. You wanted to give a quick update to a story that we talked about last week.
1: Yeah, I was
0: after a big storm in Toronto.
1: I was complimenting the weather over the weekend, saying that we're entering that sweet spot in the calendar where we have some of the best weather in the entire world. That was not the case for some in Toronto last week, as that massive storm blew through and did a lot of damage to Rogers Stadium, which is expected to host AC/DC on September 16th. And we had a text come in and say, have you guys heard anything about this show? And this is the best I can do in terms of an update for you. According to Global News, a 7-part order was sent by the City of Toronto to Live Nation. It sets out some conditions that Live Nation must meet before it is allowed to host people in its outdoor Toronto venue. Limiting access to the site, hiring an engineer, a plan for repairs, securing a building permit, meeting safety requirements are all amongst the items that the company has been tasked with. Live Nation simply said the inspection, assessment, and remediation of structures affected by the weather is a standard process, and we remain engaged with the city as the work continues. The proposal, the City of Toronto gave Live Nation a deadline of today.
0: Yeah.
1: So that proposal must be submitted by today. Today is September
0: 8th.
1: And the concert is the
0: 16th.
1: And they haven't submitted the proposal yet. So if you're holding on to AC/DC tickets, this right here might be the closest you're going to get.
0: I said it last week, and I feel even more strongly that I just don't think the show is going to happen.
1: I don't know.
0: We'll wait and see.

0: There is the glorious sun. Soper and Brown Hits FM. All right, let's get to shout-outs.
1: Yeah, buddy.
0: And shout-downs Hits Nation, as I'm sure we've got some people up and at them who have maybe been away all summer.
1: I know. It's kind of a fun day because we get to welcome back a lot of people who maybe have been taking the summer off the Soper and Brown show. Things, yeah. We're still here. We hope you are, too.
0: Shout-outs, shout-downs, text them in, 977-977, and we'll get after it here in about 5 minutes.
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0: 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All right, let's get to shout-outs and shout-downs.
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0: Today is a day to order dinner, as it is International Food Delivery Day.
1: Ah, damn, I ordered yesterday.
0: No cooking. Oh, you have to do it today.
1: You got to do it again?
0: You got to.
1: Twist my rubber, huh?
0: Yeah. Also, International Bacon Cheeseburger Day.
1: Well, you just combine the two.
0: That's what I was thinking.
1: Yeah.
0: That's what I was thinking.
1: Sack of JBCs.
0: Oh. And, you know, I...
1: nice 20 of them or so.
0: This past weekend, hockey tournament weekend, and there's a Wendy's across the street.
1: Oh, yeah? They get frequented?
0: I'm not going to lie. More than one JBC was consumed. More than one JBC was consumed.
1: We had a great day on on Sunday. We had like some leftover like danishes and stuff because I of course get my little pastry box each weekend for Chels because it makes her happy. And then we went to the movies, so we had like basically popcorn for lunch. Then we had Greek food for dinner. Oh, what a tremendous! We like didn't cook once Sunday.
0: Hell
1: and then
0: yeah.
1: Yesterday Chels was like, "Can we order dinner?"
0: Yeah, he was like, "Whatever."
1: All right, girl.
0: Yeah, what'd you order?
1: We got Merchant Ale House last night.
0: Yeah.
1: Yeah, turkey sandwich. Real good.
0: Oh, hell yeah.
1: Real good. Mm. Blah, blah, blah, blah, blah, blah. Yeah, that's pretty much.
0: That's how you ate it?
1: Yeah. Yeah, there's a lot of turkey in there. To the text box we go. And we'll start with Irrigator Matt. Can I get a shout out to the Irrigator wife? She's heading back to teach a new group of, new group of six sevens. Love you, babe. You got this. Can we get a ding dong? And a too early, but accurate. Sick of this. Sick of this shit. I don't do this anymore. Unsigned. Shout out to Curtis. 15 minutes early today. I'm proud of you, buddy, but he's also sick.
0: Oh.
1: Gross.
0: Ew.
1: Tall Sexy Allison said shout out to not having to go to school today. Our buddy OMG Anthony. Can I shout out to my twin boys, Luke and Dane, for their help with the taco stand this season? Could not have done it without them.
0: Yes, look
1: of course,
0: at that.
1: Our friends at Taco Oasis. Caitlin, shout out Soper's mom. Happy birthday, Kelly. Is it your mom's birthday today?
0: It is, yes. No I was going to work that in after. Caitlin beat me to it.
1: It's been worked in.
0: Yes, so shout out to my
1: Kelly,
0: mother.
1: 55, I'm sure.
0: That's right.
1: I'm guessing ages.
0: Yeah, 29.
1: 29 again. That's right. Maddie and Pickering, shout out to my crew this morning. Did a huge job yesterday, and they are absolutely sore. Jeff in Burlington, shout down to my coworker. Let me know. Going to be late. I'm now rushing to make it in for the early shift and open up. We got to make it 15 minutes, but it's a 25-minute drive. Mm. Jeff, that math ain't going to work.
0: Good luck.
1: Last one goes to train driver Mike. Shout out to Carl for effectively being Lucy while trying to get Charlie Brown to kick the football and winning those Hot Wheels tickets for the Texter. I've never heard someone so dejected losing a round.
0: Oh,
1: can I get a Daddy Yankee?
0: That was very funny, and you did crush some dreams.
1: Oh, Daddy Yankee. For those who missed it on Friday, we were playing Are You Smarter Than Carl Brown, which is a lovely game in which Matt, you know, usually sandbags me with very difficult questions while throwing layups to listeners slash kids for monster truck tickets. Unfortunately, Friday, I flipped the script and was able to answer both of the very difficult questions and left a listener dismayed.
2: Oh, Yankee. Daddy.
1: He was bummed.
0: Okay, celebrity. I got four celebrity birthdays. We'll see
1: four
0: if we need to get to five, okay?
1: Birthdays. All right.
0: How about we kick off with Jonathan Taylor Thomas?
1: Jonathan Taylor Thomas.
0: One of the 90s heartthrobs who,
1: yeah,
0: who really fell off and didn't end up going anywhere.
1: It just kind of, yeah.
0: Was it drugs?
1: No, I don't think it was.
0: I don't think it was, right?
1: I don't think it was. I think it was just a very disillusion with the business itself.
0: Maybe.
1: Okay. So here's what I'm going to do. Here's the math I'm going to do for you, okay? Jonathan Taylor Thomas was a special guest at WrestleMania 11.
0: Wow.
1: That was in 1995. He was backstage playing chess with Bob Backlund. And he beat him. Now,
0: what the hell?
1: How old do I think Jonathan Taylor Thomas was in that scene of him beating him, a virgin loser?
0: So that's for you.
1: I'm going to say he was 13, which that would mean he was probably born in 82. So he's going to be older than me. I'm going to go 44 years old for Jonathan Taylor Thomas.
0: He's 45.
1: Oh, I was so close.
0: Oh,
1: I was so
0: You really were.
1: So close.
0: That was really good.
1: Oh, man.
0: That was good. You should be proud of yourself. That was really good.
1: Like, the math and the process on that was good, right?
0: Process was unreal.
1: That's what we talk about when you're hitting the waiver wire in fantasy football. It's about the process. The result is whatever. That's what you tell yourself anyways.
0: Man.
1: Oh no.
0: Okay. How about another one that you can make wrestling?
1: All right.
0: David Arquette.
1: Former WCW World Champion David Arquette. Of course,
3: I am a virgin loser.
0: Sorry.
1: One of the worst wrestling movies of all time, Ready to Rumble. Arquette, I'm going to say he's going to be, what do we say? Jonathan Taylor Thomas was 45.
0: Mm-hmm.
1: Let's go 10 plus. I'm going to go 55.
0: He is 55. Nice. Look at you. Well done.
1: Attaboy, Dewey.
0: How about
1: Pink?
0: I'm
1: going to go between the two. 48?
0: 47.
1: Get out of here.
0: You got to get this one to force a lightning round. Wiz Khalifa.
1: Black and yellow, black and yellow. I have no idea how old Wiz Khalifa is. No.
0: No?
1: I have no clue. 43?
0: Wiz Khalifa.
1: Is?
0: Is 39.
1: Oh.
0: Tough day.
1: I feel like I deserve better on this one.
0: You had a really good start.
1: Oh.
0: Just unfortunately not good enough.
1: It was really, the process.
0: Yeah, I know, I know.
1: The process, I say.
0: 977-977.
1: Tough start to the school year, isn't it?
0: Get your shout-outs in anytime. We'll take a break. On the other side, we got a machine coming up.
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13: 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Traffic.
14: Heads up, we're dealing with problems on the Toronto-bound QEW. The ramp to Centennial shut down with a collision. Crews are on scene dealing with that. And further Toronto-bound at Mississauga Road, we have another crash blocking two right lanes. Crews are on scene, causing heavy delays as you make your way through the area. There's no shortcut for saving time, but saving money is simple. 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

0: There is the lazies. It's a Soper and Brown show. Let's fire it. You!
1: None of that.
0: 682-9797. 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
0: Yeah?
2: Yeah, crank it. 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
0: That's what Chelsea needs right now. Yeah,
2: she loves to freeze, right?
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0: Okay, let's start with this question here.
3: Hey, it's Jolin. How about for this Thursday's draft, top four NFL emblems, sexiest NFL emblems, the ones you find the coolest that just look the best, besides the Ravens, we all know that's the best of the emblem.
2: Well, we know Matt's taking the Dolphins.
0: You know, we don't need to wait for Thursday. Let's get after it here. Do you have four that come to mind? Four great NFL logos.
2: Now, I'm gonna take this. It's a homer pick, but I do think Seattle has one of the best logos in the league, especially when they rock their old school stuff. So I'll take Seattle.
0: Okay. You can have them. I wouldn't have taken them in my four. I would say, man, am I gonna go the Broncos at number one?
2: The NFL is not really a logos league, man. Yeah. Like, they're not really that complicated. You know what I mean?
0: I think I'll go Broncos.
2: Like, half these teams are just like, it's just a couple letters of where they're from.
0: Yeah.
2: Like, the Giants are just an NY. Green Bay is just a big G. Cleveland's just a helmet.
0: I like the Bears.
2: These aren't really, like, logos.
0: I know the Bears have, like, a C, but they got the Bear.
2: Yeah, the Bear itself is
0: like
2: cool.
0: I like the Bear.
2: But they don't use it very much. You know what I mean? I'll take the Vikings at two.
0: Vikings is a good one.
2: Yep.
0: Vikings is a good one.
2: Yeah.
0: I don't mind the Jaguar. Yeah. You know, Houston Texans is kind of cool. I think I might go Houston Texans.
2: I'm going to take three with an asterisk. I'm going to take the Raiders at three.
0: Yeah.
2: But they've lost cool factor since moving to Vegas.
0: Yeah, I do.
2: Vegas is so lame. It's such a lame football city. Like, when they were Oakland, there was something actually piratey about them. You know what I mean? They were unloved. Their stadium was janky. Like, I liked the Oakland Raiders.
0: Yeah.
2: I care not for this refurbished, polished Vegas Raiders. It's inappropriate.
0: I do think he's right about the Ravens. I think the Ravens isn't bad. Solid.
2: It's not bad.
0: I've always enjoyed the Bengals color scheme.
2: I was actually going to pick the Bengals for my fourth, but you go ahead and take them.
0: Yeah, I've always enjoyed that.
2: I'll take the Bills for my fourth. There's another homer pick.
0: There you go. You guys can have that. Look at you trying to get some points. okay, we got this very weird call.
2: Okay.
4: You know when you go get wonderful Chinese food?
2: Yeah.
4: And they give you those little fortune cookies.
2: Mm-hmm.
4: A whole slew of these little fortune cookies.
2: What?
0: Yeah, that's what I was getting at. That's what I thought.
2: Okay.
5: Oh, okay. Not to process here.
2: All right, Derry.
0: That was it.
2: Hey, she's a fortune cookie.
0: Yeah, like what? Like,
4: hey. They give you those little fortune cookies.
2: Yeah, man.
4: A whole slew of these little.
0: What's he even say then?
2: I don't know.
0: Like, what is this?
4: A whole slew of these little.
2: I don't know, man.
0: Do you have any idea what he says there?
2: No.
4: A whole slew of these little.
2: Whole slew of these fortune cookie.
0: Why are you talking like that?
2: Probably have several fortune cookies in his mouth.
0: The whole thing. He whispers the entire thing.
2: Oh, geez.
4: And they give you those little fortune cookies. Whole slew of these little fortune cookies.
2: I don't know, man. I can't even get that one.
0: Did he get a fortune that freaked him out?
2: Yeah, maybe.
0: You know what I mean?
2: Yeah.
0: Oh, did you see this fortune cookie? Oh, I gotta have a good day today.
2: I'm super.
0: I gotta have the best day. But I gotta be nice to everybody.
2: Scott Harrison said, whole Scooby-Doo fortune cookies.
0: Yeah?
2: Yeah.
0: All right.
2: Whole Scooby-Doo.
0: Better guess than what I had.
2: I don't know what that is, man. Yeah.
0: All right, and then we got this.
2: Mm-hmm. Get out of here. Scam.
0: Was that Santa Claus?
2: I don't know who that was, but rarely in my life have I felt more justified
0: than
2: hating on that ad for as long as I did, and then finding out it was a scam. What a tremendous BS meter. never underestimate my ability to sniff, like, just sniff that out, man. Like, it's just, yeah, it's really good stuff. Feel good.
0: Lastly here, we talked about, some of the best sports team names.
2: Yeah.
0: Throughout the summer, and a lot of them were centered around kind of like baseball teams, AAA, AA baseball teams.
2: Oh, of course, yeah.
0: And one of the ones that we highlighted, if you remember, was the Tarp Skunks.
2: Yeah, of course. Yep.
0: Yeah, and we were like, that's one of the funniest names. How do you even get that name?
2: Mm-hmm.
0: Well, this guy has the history of the Tarp Skunks.
6: So I'm from a city called Jamestown, New York, and we used to be called the Jamestown Jammers. They have like a, I think it's a AAA ball team. We used to be called the Jamestown Jammers because of all the grapes in the area. And they decided to have the city vote on changing the name. And as a joke, they put in the Jamestown Tarp Skunks because there was a family of skunks that was living underneath the tarp that went over the diamond. Mm. Long story short, that one ended up winning the voting, so they are now called the Jamestown Tarp Skunks.
0: A family of skunks. So obviously, like, where they put the tarp before, if they roll it out, there they were.
2: Actually, there's a little more to it. It honors former MLB pitcher and local resident Howard Emke, known as the father of the infield tarp.
0: Oh.
2: He founded the company that produced the original infield tarp.
0: Oh, that's cool.
2: Yeah. And then skunks, they have a local wildlife there. Skunks famously lived under the tarps and at the grounds of Dietrich Park where they played. So it's a bit of both there. The Jamestown Tarp Skunks.
0: Go Tarp Skunks, huh?
2: Go Tarp Skunks.
0: 905-682-9797. You get a machine.
2: Cookies, yeah.
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0: 3 days grace. It's FM Soper and Brown Show, and we are 30, well, may actually, you know what? Less than 30 minutes away.
1: Yes, sir.
0: From giving you another shot with the Hits Cash Vault.
1: Were you listening this morning? Did you hear the first guess? Do you know how the game works? Is this the first time you've heard of it? We'll explain more.
0: Yeah, that's true. Yeah, yep. HitsFM.com for more details. With that, Tuesday morning, first day back, though, for the week. So, let's get to the mailbag. Every Monday / Tuesday when we return, we go over some emails and the week that was the S&B show. Tie up some loose ends.
1: Yes, sir.
0: And, of course, start with the podcast title voting. And we did have a clear winner.
1: Clear winner?
0: I only got votes for one title this week.
1: All right. What do you got?
0: I'll go from Tuesday up, okay? Target acquired.
1: Yep.
0: Egg roll.
1: Mm-hmm.
0: With an exclamation point. Pearl Ham.
1: Yes.
0: And the Van Buren boys.
1: I'm going to assume Pearl Ham got this.
0: Pearl Ham did get the win.
1: Nice.
0: I didn't get a vote for anything else.
1: Just Pearl Ham.
0: Pearl Ham. Put it on the list.
1: You were talking about Emma's interest in certain bands and stuff like that. That was one of them.
0: Right.
1: And there was a texter who texted in and said, I haven't seen Pearl Ham in a long time.
0: Oh, is that what it was?
1: That's what it was.
0: I thought it was like a Pearl Harbor pig joke. No?
1: No, it was somebody who texted in.
0: That's better.
1: They were upset that they hadn't seen Pearl Ham in some time.
0: Oh, delicious band. Just delicious. I'll go, you know what, here, let's work our way to the Van Buren boys.
1: All right, sure.
0: The amount of people who messaged in to let me know that your win with Carl versus, or Are You Smarter Than Carl Brown, sorry.
1: On Friday.
0: It made them watch Seinfeld this weekend.
1: Did it, yeah.
0: Let me read through some of these here. This one from Ryan. Hearing Carl talk about the Van Buren boys, I watched Seinfeld this weekend.
1: Nice.
0: What a blast. Another one from Colin. Carl, you doing this made me want to watch Seinfeld. I ripped through a couple of seasons.
1: Seasons.
0: This weekend.
1: Damn.
0: And then another one from Owen. Carl, you reminded me how good that episode is.
1: Mm-hmm.
0: Started watching some Seinfeld this weekend, and I think me and my wife are going to go all the way back, start at the start.
1: Very start.
0: And work our way up.
1: Oh, those first seasons are really interesting. First, like, two are, like,
0: yeah.
1: They're not quite in there, like, really solidified.
0: Usually the way it goes, right?
1: Yeah, yeah. Especially like season one. It's really wild. Yeah. Elaine doesn't come in for a few episodes.
0: Yeah.
1: It's very odd.
0: I find like The Office and Parks and Rec, two shows that I really liked.
1: Yeah, it takes
0: a
1: little.
0: In the first seasons, I didn't like them.
1: Yeah. They're not as watchable because no one's really quite in there. They haven't got like the feedback.
0: Yeah.
1: The writer's room hasn't settled. Like it's an interesting thing to watch out. Shows like that grow.
0: I remember like The Office and Parks and Rec. I wanted to give up on both of them.
1: Because The Office, like, especially season one, they're so trying to be the British thing.
0: Yeah.
1: Like, they're trying to do so much of the David Brent British thing.
0: Yeah.
1: And it's just not that. And then they finally settle into kind of doing their own thing, and it becomes much better. And yeah, Parks and Rec, same thing.
0: I remember...
1: Amy Poehler's, like, way stiffer in the first season.
0: The only thing that got me going was, like, because we watched them late.
1: Yeah.
0: I was like, everybody talks about these shows being so legendary.
1: There is some stick-to-itiveness required.
0: Hold tight, hold tight. And yeah, it all works. Email of the week. And we talked about you trying Da Bomb hot sauce.
1: Uh-huh. Yeah, I did.
0: From the Hot Ones catalog.
1: I was having a dinner at the Protomani's the weekend prior, and they had a bottle of it in the fridge, so I gave it a sample.
0: You said it was
1: really
0: bad.
1: Yeah. No redeeming qualities whatsoever. Just like heat, no taste, like a very almost chemical-esque burn, a metallic taste, if anything. Bad.
0: This email comes in from Sam. And he says, my wife is big into making her own hot sauces, uses a lot of different peppers and spices. One day, as she was making batches, I decided to try to initiate something.
1: Oh.
0: She did not properly wash her hands. I felt that down below like I've never felt anything
1: tingle on your
0: ever
1: tingle?
0: Before. He said, you think you might like it?
1: Nope.
0: I did not like
1: it. No, sir.
0: He said, one of the worst feelings I've ever had, and anytime I see somebody eat Da Bomb hot sauce, I am reminded of that moment. It actually kind of ruined me for hot sauce. I don't eat a lot of it anymore.
1: Turned you off.
0: No, you can't have one bad experience
1: that. No, Just, you know, make sure everybody's, you know, clearly washed their hands, or maybe your wife's gonna wear gloves while she's making hot sauce.
0: I kind of assume she would.
1: Or you just maybe pick a better spot to try and initiate something.
0: Yeah, if she's, you know, working on the hot sauce bottles.
1: Go back to a bottle of Frank's and work your way up. He'll get back there. Get back on the horse.

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9: Well, you're going to find more volume on the drive. On your Toronto-bound QEW, heads up on the ramp to Centennial. We have all lanes shut down with a crash. Crews are on scene dealing with that. More volume Toronto-bound from Nikola Tesla continues over the Burlington Skyway Bridge, and volume as you make your way through Burlington and Oakville. 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

0: July Talk, Stoper and Brown, it's FM. Text from Sarah 977977 said, Matt, shout out to the Niagara Nitro kids for a big win this weekend.
1: Oh, it was tournament weekend. You guys go all the way through?
0: It was the kind of the final run of the summer with this tournament team, Marshall's team, right? Because ice hockey kicks back up, so good, like 80% of the team, plays competitive ice hockey, so they're out and about. And so this one was in beautiful Font Hill.
1: Oh yeah.
0: And
1: next to a Wendy's, you said.
0: It is, yeah. Wendy's right across the street. Right across the street.
1: Good place for a tournament.
0: Yeah, and it's funny, we kicked off the tourney by losing game one.
1: Did you really?
0: Yeah, lost game one. But the Saturday was a tough schedule. It was 10:45 start a.m.
1: Okay.
0: The next game was 6 p.m.
1: Oh, that's a wait.
0: So somebody on the team, shout out to the Joneses, they got a pool.
1: Yeah.
0: They're like, come on, why don't we just bring everybody back?
1: There you go.
0: And so boys hung out, swam. Parents hung out, got back in, won the next one.
1: Rediscovered their chemistry.
0: Oh, yeah, big time, yeah.
1: With a swim.
0: That's
1: team
0: right.
1: Swim.
0: Come on, that's all you need at 11, 12 years old. And then, went on a run, made the finals, and, boys got it done, my friends.
1: You said this team was kind of loaded, right?
0: Which one?
1: The Marshall's team. Like, this team was pretty, like, you were telling me at the start of the season, you're pretty loaded.
0: We got a solid team.
1: Yeah.
0: But we had kept coming up short. We won our first two tournaments.
1: Relying on talent alone and not the power of friendship and
0: that's
1: a swim.
0: Right. See? And then we lost like the next four tournaments, but closed it out with a win.
1: Nice.
0: Yeah.
1: Good way to wrap the season.
0: Close it out with a win. So shout out to the Niagara Nitro boys, all of them on the team there, man.
1: And
0: that was awesome.
1: It. Ball hockey wraps for the year, right?
0: For the travel stuff, most of it. Now there'll be random tournaments. It never ends. It never ends.
1: Sure.
0: But shout out to the boys. It was fun. Fun way to end this, and it was great too because tournament ended on Sunday. Still had the Monday to just relax.
1: Do
0: right?
1: the nothing. Do the Greek food.
0: Do the nothing.
1: Do the chill out. Yep.
0: Yeah. If you want to guess? Want to guess the score of the finals?
1: I think you guys blew them out 8-2.
0: 8-0.
1: Ah, look at that. I was like, this team's good. I knew they were good. They're supposed to be good.
0: The boys were flying, man.
1: Told me they were good.
0: Boys were flying.
1: There you go.
0: I will say.
1: Smoked them, not even close. No drama.
0: I'm not going to say who, but I am going to say shout down to the one team that made the organizers check IDs
1: of
0: two
1: really?
0: Boys on our team.
1: They wanted birth certificates checked,
0: they
1: eh?
0: They wanted it.
1: Is that right?
0: Uh-huh.
1: And do you comply when that kind of thing is asked?
0: Yeah. Luckily, the parents, they got tall kids. They knew.
1: They're
0: prepared.
1: Now, once you comply with that, I would say you should be allowed to scream at the other team.
0: Yeah.
1: Like, once you comply and be like, we're not cheating it, but for the fact that you suggested that we would be trying to, for some reason,

0: Shoved him.
1: I was like,
0: I would have shoved a man.
1: She came over to ask me and I said, no, really?
0: Are you serious?
1: And she's like, I know. She's like, I know. Uh-huh. I was like, wow.
0: I don't know how you do it.
1: Oh, it was next level. I don't know how you do it
0: because the FROs would be coming out of my mouth at such speed.
1: The worst part is one of the kids played for that team before.
0: Oh, yeah?
1: They were just.
0: Yeah. And they were just searching.
1: It woke him up though.
0: Yeah. You want to get a stick measurement next on Marty McSorley here? Like, get out.
1: I couldn't believe it. I was like,
0: come on.
1: We're doing this?
0: U-12?
1: We're doing this?
0: Get out.
1: Incredible. So, shout out to the boys, though, man. It was an awesome weekend.
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0: There's Ozzy Osbourne, Soper and Brown Show. It's FM. All right, it is the kickoff here. It's first week back.
1: Yes.
0: For a lot of people getting back into the swing of things, but it's also the kickoff of a chance for you to win some cash. Let's do it.
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0: There's Tom Petty, Soper and Brown Show Hits FM. And let's give somebody a chance to win yet again this morning with the Hits Vaults.
1: You can win some money. Could be lots of money.
0: Whatever's inside.
1: Could be any amount of money in the world except for $977.69, which was guessed by Sean Hannigan this morning and was incorrect.
0: I got Aaron in Dane City who's stepping up to the plate here. Aaron, good morning. How the heck you doing, my friend?
2: I'm doing well. How about you guys?
0: Hey, very good, well, Aaron. Thank you.
1: So here's the deal, guy. There was a guest this morning, Sean, $977.69. The only thing we know about this prize, Aaron, is that it's higher than that. That's the only bit of information you have to go on.
2: Okay.
0: Whatever amount of money is in that vault, if you can tell us the exact amount, you go home with it. Anything else, we keep going. So, Aaron in Dane City, why don't you give us the first number that pops into your head, buddy?
2: $999.99.
0: Nines across the board.
2: Yes, sir.
0: Aaron? That is not what's in the Hits Cash Vaults.
2: Oh, man.
1: And we need you to go higher.
0: Okay.
2: Okay.
0: So we're going to play later on this morning. You try us back, okay?
2: All right, we'll do.
0: Thanks, buddy. See you later. All right.
1: There you go. 11-10 with Ash, 3-10 with Joey Bricks. Let's see if somebody can put a ceiling on this thing so you can start to develop a bit of a range.
0: And again, we're always going to have the updates and the guesses over at our website, hitsfm.com. 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
9: 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Traffic.
10: We still have problems that we're dealing with on the Toronto-bound QEW, the ramp to Centennial. That's shut down with a crash. Crews are on scene. It is causing volume as you approach Centennial. And as you continue Toronto-bound, heavy over the Burlington Skyway Bridge with regular volume through Burlington and Oakville. 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

0: 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Okay, 11:10 with Ash. That's your next chance to win money out of the Hits Cash Vault. But, Carl, it's Tuesday morning.
1: Oh, yeah, we must offer some advice.
0: We got to get to the advice corner.
1: Very
0: good. We're going to try and help a Hits bro out.
1: I saw one coming via text this morning. Are we going to get to that?
0: Yeah, okay, we are. Good. We are. I added that one to the list, so it needs some help. This has to do with a wedding. And I got to tell you, one of what I believe to be the craziest emails we've received yet.
1: Okay.
0: With a nightmare story.
1: Okay.
0: I don't know what I would do.
1: It's a mystery to me. So, I haven't seen it yet.
0: Right after Billy Talent, we'll get to the Tuesday Advice Corner.
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0: 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All right, Carl Brown, are you prepared to help out some Hits Nation members here today?
1: I'm curious. You have piqued my curiosity.
0: All right.
2: Once again, it's the Soper and Brown Advice Corner.
0: You know, I'll get to one of the more wild emails I've seen in a second, but let's help somebody out who is dealing with an issue heading into a wedding.
1: This Hits Nation member did want their name kept out of
0: That's
1: there.
0: Correct.
1: So I almost Ooh. Said it early.
0: Okay. I'll just get into the meat of it. As it said, my fiance's brother has been really me off lately.
1: Okay.
0: And he's been petty, acting like a child.
1: Okay.
0: I was going to ask this person to be a groomsman.
1: Mm-hmm.
0: But now I'm super questioning it, and I don't want to.
1: Okay.
0: My fiance, though, says I have to do it. Since she is asking my sister, I have to ask the brother. In your opinion, do I need to ask him yes or no?
1: No.
0: You say no?
1: For sure no. Why should you have to have somebody stand next to you at a wedding that you don't want to have stand next to you at your wedding?
0: Man.
1: It's a big thing, man, selecting that, whatever that crew is that's next to you there.
0: Yeah,
1: It's a big thing.
0: I agree.
1: I don't even care if the line's balanced or not.
0: Oh, so I'm with you on that. Yeah. I will say, I think people take into account too much that it needs to be 3 and 3, 4 and 4.
1: But yeah.
0: If someone has 2 and someone has 4, who cares?
1: Whatever.
0: I'm a big proponent of have as many as you want.
1: Or as
0: I don't care
1: as
0: about
1: want.
0: The numbers.
1: Yep.
0: I don't care.
1: Mm-hmm.
0: But this is where I come from, though.
1: Mm-hmm.
0: If this means a lot to your fiance,
1: mm-hmm.
0: then you have to have a sit down, real conversation about this. And I think you have to say to her, I am super starting to fall into the camp of I don't like this guy.
1: Yeah.
0: And I really don't want him. And now we need to have the conversation of, okay, if your brother's not in there, it's fine if my sister's not in there. We'll sort through that.
1: Yeah.
0: Or you need to go to your brother and you need to tell him that he needs to straighten it out. If it means this much to you.
1: Which by the time your sister has to come have a sit down with you in a heart to heart and say, you gotta change your behavior or else you're not gonna be in the wedding party.
0: Probably not.
1: You really want that guy in the wedding party at all?
0: Probably
1: you know what
0: not.
1: I mean? Like you're already-
0: Probably not.
1: Ship's already sailed, man. It's out of port.
0: Probably,
1: yeah. You're trying to swim to catch up at this point.
0: Yeah.
1: You know, only my thinking here is, okay?
0: Yeah, okay.
1: During your wedding process and in the lead up to the wedding process.
0: Yeah.
1: You have to say yes to so many things that you
0: That's
1: don't
0: true.
1: Want to say yes to.
0: That's true.
1: There are a million things that you will bend on that you don't want to bend on.
0: Okay.
1: And I think you should have autonomy over who stands next to you in those suits on one of your, you know, big days of your life. And if you want to say, sorry, it's a hard no, I think you should be allowed to say no on this.
0: I mostly agree. I'm only saying, just keep your fiance's feelings at the top or like in the conversation and just have a talk with them. Just have a talk with him and say, I don't want this to happen right now. And if you need it to happen, then...
1: And we're not saying he's not coming to the wedding.
0: Yeah,
1: right? He's coming to the wedding. He's just not going to stand up there.
0: Yeah.
1: Probably better that way.
0: Probably. Probably.
1: I say you don't have to do it.
0: Yeah?
1: Yeah, you don't have to do it.
0: I say have a conversation. But it's okay to put your foot down.
1: Yeah.
0: But I guess also... But also, you know your wife better than us.
1: Yeah, you
0: How big of a stink is it going to be if you put your foot down?
1: Stink.
0: Because that is a part of it, right? If he goes, look, she's gonna snap.
1: I was.
0: Is it worth it?
1: Yeah.
0: I don't know.
1: I don't know.
0: All right, let's get to my email of the week.
1: Yeah,
0: here,
1: let's
0: okay?
1: get to this here. What is this?
0: I'm gonna leave their name out of it for obvious reasons.
1: Ah, come on.
0: I found out that my mom did or possibly does adult content.
1: That your mom does or did or is.
0: I was watching some stuff.
1: Okay.
0: Having some alone time.
1: Yeah.
0: I came across a video and there she was.
1: An old video?
0: My mother.
1: What kind of video?
0: On the screen in front of me.
1: You got a link?
0: She has basically been a single mom my entire life, aside from a few boyfriends here and there. She is currently single.
1: Mm-hmm.
0: I won't lie to you guys. This has wrecked me in a lot of ways.
1: Mm-hmm.
0: Do I approach her and ask her about this? Is it better to get it on the table so she can tell me if there's more I need to watch out for?
1: Oh, my goodness.
0: What if my buddies find out? Honestly, I'm not sure how to go forward with this.
1: Hmm.
0: I feel scarred for life.
1: I understand the scarring, and I understand the trauma. I would want to know, I guess, what point in her life this came from. You know what I mean?
0: Yeah.
1: That would provide me context.
0: Yeah.
1: If there was a time where it's like, was it an I needed the money thing, or were you passionate about the business? That's a whole different discussion.
0: Is it still happening?
1: Yeah, I was gonna say, like, how old is the video? You know what I mean? Like, is this vintage Ma, or is this current day Ma?
0: This was an email, not an Instagram, so.
1: Yeah. No link attached?
0: No link. I could follow up on the email, but I haven't yet.
1: I guess that's what I'd be curious about. Was this a desperation move, or was this something you were passionate about, man, and some kind of artistic expression that you continue to do? Those would have two different reactions from me.
0: Coming across your mother on the orange.
1: Anybody
0: YouTube,
1: you recognize.
0: On the orange. But now, just put yourself in these shoes. Put yourself in the goon shoes. And there it is.
1: I'm wearing them.
0: You click on a link.
1: Yep. What's this? Or maybe something auto plays.
0: Natalie Brown. Natalie Mayetkin. There she is.
1: It's 1979.
0: Like.
1: I didn't even know they had cameras back then.
0: Unbelievable.
1: Yeah.
0: Would you bring it up?
1: No.
0: You wouldn't bring it up?
1: No. I would just live with it.
0: Yeah?
1: I would just live with the hell. Wouldn't you?
0: Yeah.
1: Right? I just live with it. What am I going to do?
0: God, I am curious. I'm such a curious man, though.
1: My therapist has told me so many times when it comes to like having those like big talks with your parents. You know what I mean?
0: Yeah.
1: What are you truly going to get out of it? How are they really going to take it? And what come to Jesus moment are you hoping to experience here? Because I promise you, whatever you think is going to happen and whatever you've seen play out in film and television will not play out.
0: Yeah.
1: It will not. I promise you it won't go the way you think it's going to go.
0: Man, yeah, and I guess at the end of the day, what are you really getting out of it?
1: Man.
0: If there's more, there's more.
1: And if there's not, there's not.
0: And it was a one-time thing.
1: But it's there.
0: Yeah.
1: It exists, and now you know it exists.
0: You wouldn't tell anybody, right?
1: Nope.
0: Is that the one? Like, I tell you pretty much everything. I wouldn't tell you this.
1: No.
0: I wouldn't. I would want nobody to know.
1: It would die with me.
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0: There's BC's Soper and Brown Show. It's FM, and we got a whole bunch of texts coming in after that that advice corner there. Uh-huh. You want to the wedding one here?
1: Yeah, sure. You want to start there?
0: Yeah, a guy basically his fiance wants him to make her brother one of the groomsmen. He doesn't like the guy.
1: The brother's behavior of recent has been not groomsmen appropriate.
0: Does he have to?
1: I said no. You said you have to judge what the ripple effect of not having him in the party is going to be.
0: Have a real talk with your fiance.
1: Yeah. James here saying, why is it always other people in the family that drive a wedge in a wedding? It's always other people.
0: Because they need to make it about themselves.
1: Yeah, and it's more that you understand in the process. Something that I didn't know going into it, but your wedding is not for you. You understand that more and more. You have to give up so many things that you would rather do.
0: And you spend all the money.
1: And you spend the money to make sure that everybody else is happy and has memories of your wedding. I had a great wedding. It was awesome.
0: Yes.
1: It was a beautiful, everything went.
0: It was great.
1: Super. I still think about conflicts during that week that drive me insane that people occupied my time with. They should be rocketed into the sun for wasting hours that week.
0: I agree.
1: Yes.
0: The problem is,
1: 12 years ago, I'm still hot about it.
0: So many people love to make things about themselves.
1: They do.
0: And it is like amplified at a wedding.
1: Yeah.
0: So many family members want to make the wedding about themselves.
1: The spotlight is somewhere else and they just cannot take
0: it.
1: Never get married or do anything.
0: No, you should get married, but just don't care that much.
1: Just leave the country and do it quietly.
0: Yeah.
1: just go quietly.
0: Let's go to the mother here. Okay. Again, Hits Nation member found while watching the Orange YouTube there.
1: What appears to be his mother.
0: Yeah.
1: Appears to be.
0: Said.
1: We don't have a date range on it, though.
0: He was asking the question, like, should I bring it up? Should I bring it up to my mother? There's many people who want to know how long did you watch?
1: Oh, it has to be an immediate.
0: It's got to be a skip.
1: Of the window.
0: I assume at first
1: not even a skip, a shutdown of the window.
0: Oh yeah,
1: you have to close. Like I would close any electronic device I was holding would be thrown at a wall.
0: At first you go, is that? And you go, no. And then you probably go a little closer to the screen and you look and then you go, no. Like Cleveland Brown.
1: You do think you have to get confirmation,
0: yeah,
1: eh?
0: Like Cleveland from Family Guy. Yeah, no. Cause you would it would shock you at first, wouldn't it?
1: Yes.
0: You would.
1: That can't be.
0: Can't be.
1: Somebody said here, I don't think I could ever browse anymore.
0: Oh man.
1: What are the chances it comes up again? That's over.
0: Yeah.
1: I'm going to become a monk.
0: Stephanie.
1: Marty Bald could do it.
0: Stephanie said, she once, saw her therapist in a video.
1: Go on.
0: I know.
1: Was it their office or was it just somebody you recognized?
0: Great question.
1: The setting could be there.
0: Somebody, else messaged and said, they once saw somebody they knew online.
1: Yeah.
0: And, never mustered up the courage though to approach them about it.
1: Herc with a great answer. He said, Buddy can ask his mom, but I don't think any answer he gets is going to give him. Like, whatever you ask, whatever you bring up, and I like Herc's point here, it's just like, if she tells you it was a desperate time and I was a single mother, I needed money, do you feel better? It was a time where I was exploring myself artistically and this is something I wanted to do. Do you feel better?
0: Yeah.
1: I'm still doing it now and earning a side piece. Do you feel better?
0: Yeah.
1: No answer to this is satisfying. It's just, everybody's got scars. You got a new and very unique one. And maybe Steph's therapist, who she saw online, can help you out with an appointment.
0: It's my mom's birthday today. The idea of calling my mom, hey mom. Yeah, happy birthday. Your morning been good? Good, yeah. Did you do porn back in the 80s? Like, is that how you get into it?
1: Yeah,
0: or,
1: yeah.
0: Right?
1: Yeah.
0: And she's like, thank you very much for the birthday. Yes, I did. Yeah, needed the money. Yeah, your father was a deadbeat.
1: And then what?
0: Yeah.
1: Great. Like, no one feels better.
0: I hope you have a...
1: Let it, just let it.
0: Do you want me to Uber Eats you some blizzards now?
1: Just let it be, man.

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0: 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Traffic.
8: Still dealing with a problem on the Toronto-bound QEW. The ramp to Centennial shut down with a crash. Crews are on scene dealing with this problem. As you continue Toronto-bound, there's good news at Mississauga Road. That problem we had in the right lane all cleared. Damage is done. Still going to find delays that are pretty heavy through that stretch, but your 406, 405, and 420 are trouble-free. There's no shortcut for saving time, but saving money is simple. 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

0: There is the Red Hot Chili Peppers. Soper and Brown Show hits FM. All right, Brownie. Let's get to rapid fire questions. You know, I know we got a couple of prizes. Are we going to split them up, or do you want to rock them both together?
1: Let's rock them both in here. We've had so much to do on the show today with the Cash Vault launching and getting back from the long weekend, school back in. Let's go with the $100 of Lotto 649 vouchers, and let's toss in the free haircut at Tommy Gunn. So we'll do two winners from rapid fire.
0: So best question, we'll get those questions. 977-977. If you have something for Carl, myself, something that came up this weekend, scenario, anything like that, text them in, and we'll go rapid fire and give away a prize in about 7 minutes.
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0: 977-977. It's time for rapid fire questions. 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
4: And we've got a free haircut at our friends at Tommy Guns in St. Catharines here.
0: Okay, so we'll pick two questions at the end, for our favorite. I'll start with this one from Derek, who said, my question is, which of these would be the worst to come across on the Orange YouTube?
4: Oh, okay.
0: Your mom.
4: Okay.
0: Your stepmom,
4: mm-hmm.
0: Your grandma, your sister, sister-in-law.
4: Okay, so I got to write this down. Mom, grandma, sister, and then it's the in-laws?
0: Sister-in-law, so your brother's wife.
4: The only ones I'm going to judge here are the blood relations, okay?
0: Yeah.
4: The blood relations only.
0: Sure. Because
4: the rest of it is inconsequential.
0: Sure.
4: Mom, the rest of it is a curiosity.
0: Mom, grandma, sister.
4: Sister.
0: It's sister number one, isn't
4: it? Number one.
0: Right?
4: It's mom two. It's grandma three.
0: I agree.
4: It's in levels of closeness right there.
0: I agree. Here's for me, the way I look at this, okay? Yeah. If for whatever reason my sister was on there, I never tell you.
4: No.
0: If my mother was on there, I never tell you.
4: If your grandmother was on there.
0: I'm not saying I'm excited, but I would come to you and I'd go, dude, you're never going to guess this.
4: It's in black and white.
0: Yeah. You're never going to guess this. And I go, I came across
4: amateur cam.
0: Yeah. And I would laugh about it with you.
4: New Year's 1965 on the reel.
0: I would laugh about it, and I would even go as far to say I would talk about it on the show.
4: Yeah.
0: Cause it's so silly. Yeah. It's so whatever.
4: The other two you go to the death with.
0: Yeah.
4: Yeah.
0: I don't tell anybody.
4: No.
0: I don't tell anybody.
4: Yeah. That's the worst ranking for sure.
0: Yeah.
4: Yeah.
0: Yeah.
4: Yeah.
0: Bob says, got a new horse this weekend.
4: Congratulations.
0: Brown.
4: Must be nice.
0: Brown on one side, white on the other.
4: Uh-huh.
0: What shall I call her?
4: Brown on one side, white on the other.
0: You call her Gary. That's right. No.
4: Bob got that horse money.
0: Yeah, really, eh?
4: Hmm.
0: First thing that comes to your mind, I don't know why I like Sally.
4: Sally.
0: Yeah.
4: Yeah, I think one side of her is brown. Yeah, it works.
0: I don't know why Sally's the first thing that came to mind.
4: Those are the two colors milk is, but it's a horse.
0: Call her Susie Q.
4: Yeah, I don't know. Nesquik.
0: Could you call her Susie?
4: I call her Nesquik because quick, like a horse, and that's what the brown stuff you pour in to make your white milk a little chocolatey.
0: But don't you only give funny names to horses who are racing?
4: I don't know.
0: I thought if you have like a horse like just in a barn.
4: It's his horse.
0: Yeah, I think you name it normal names, don't you?
4: Call him Nesquik, call him whatever you want.
0: Yeah.
4: I don't know what's Bob. Maybe he's racing it.
0: Maybe.
4: We don't know what Bob's doing with this horse.
0: Bob, if you're racing it, I'm telling you right now.
4: Nesquik is not the way to go.
0: No. Nesquik's good, actually.
4: Yeah, good for
0: racing. I'm telling him, I'm changing your name to Racehorse Bob.
4: Yeah, for
0: sure. In the text box. Yeah, I might do it anyways.
4: Yeah, do it anyways.
0: You know what? Your name is now Racehorse Bob.
4: Nesquik it is.
0: Horse Money Bob. That's what we're calling him, actually.
4: Horse Money Bob.
0: Kirkland Lake Steve.
4: Mm-hmm.
0: You can only have one of these for the rest of your life.
4: All right.
0: Potato.
4: Mm-hmm.
0: Rice.
4: Mm-hmm.
0: Pasta. That's tough, right?
4: Super tough. I think I have to go with the humble yet versatile potato.
0: You got to keep potato?
4: There's just so many ways to consume it. Like, even let's say, okay, removing pasta, devastating.
0: Yeah.
4: Devastating stuff.
0: Yeah.
4: But I could still make a nice bolognese and lay it over top of a mashed potato if I need to.
0: Yeah.
4: Right?
0: And like, I love rice. I use it a ton.
4: Mm-hmm.
0: If I have to go to noodles from here on out, I go to noodles.
4: All lasagna cravings are now shepherd's pies.
0: Yeah. Yeah. I think it is. Potato has to be kept.
4: It's a really, really tough one, but there's just so many things you can do with it.
0: Oh, and just think about your life without French fries. Could you imagine your life without French fries?
4: The one thing that Greek Fest in St. Catharines lacks is they don't do those lemony potatoes, right? They do rice with their dishes.
0: Yeah.
4: And I understand it. You're feeding thousands of people. The potato production would take up too much.
0: Yeah.
4: But you know what we did? Chels literally ordered to the house a large side of yellow potatoes.
0: Oh, wow.
4: From the Greek place in the mall.
0: Wow.
4: So those arrived. we fridged them, and then we came back with our Greek feast because Ash was like, I love those lemony potatoes. I'm like, I'm not letting you down. Yeah. We ordered in a side of them.
0: Wow.
4: So we had, how clutch is that?
0: That is pretty good, yeah, actually.
4: Great foresight there.
0: Did it make you want to marry her again?
4: Once was good.
0: Yeah.
4: I'd have some firmer opinions this time.
0: I tried to give you a layup to just be like, I'm good, thank you.
4: Thank you. Once is enough, isn't it? People who renew their vows are trying to prove something.
0: Oh, man. Oh. Thomas the Tank said, going back to the advice corner,
4: yeah.
0: What would be the most embarrassing profession your parent could have as a kid? So think back to it. Let's eliminate the, like, you know, right, sex worker, right? Like, an actual profession that if your parent had this, you'd be like, I don't want to tell everybody. What is it?
4: A guy that walks behind the horse of the parade? Like, I don't know here.
0: Yeah, I'm trying to...
4: I had a buddy who grew up and his dad was a clown, and we didn't give Shay a hard time about it. We love Shay.
0: Oh, see, I think I'd be a little embarrassed.
4: He may have been, but we didn't add to it.
0: You guys were nice.
4: We didn't add to it. I don't know.
0: Professional clown would be tough.
4: To me, it's like... And I have such a different opinion of this if you ask me this when I'm like 15.
0: I know.
4: But now at this point, I'm like, if you earn... You earn.
0: Yeah,
4: I just don't even have a take on it.
0: I agree, actually.
4: If you're earning money that provides for your family, then I don't really think anything's embarrassing.
0: That's a great point.
4: You know what I mean?
0: No, like, no, that's a great point.
4: That's kind of where I'm at. I guess maybe if they're a butt doctor and only a butt doctor, like, you're serving a purpose.
0: You'd laugh at least.
4: Yeah, but they'd be like, your dad's an ass doctor, and I'd be like, yeah, he's like,
0: yeah, but I go on vacation twice a year because he makes $300,000.
4: Exactly,
0: so
4: right?
0: Screw you.
4: Yeah, the butt doctor stuff wouldn't even stick to me.
0: Yeah.
4: Who cares?
0: Yeah. You'd have so much money.
4: Yeah.
0: You'd grow up with money.
4: Although a proctologist with the last name Brown's a toughie.
0: Yeah.
4: Yeah.
0: Let's bring in Dr. Brown. Come on, this is a serious thing. No, actually.
4: No, it's his name.
0: It's Dr. Brown. Yeah, like, yeah. I'm sorry.
4: All right.
0: I think clown was the answer.
4: Dr. Nero.
0: I think you guys were a special case.
4: Yeah.
0: I think a lot of people would make fun of
4: make
0: you.
4: It and maybe other people did, but we didn't use it as ammunition.
0: Yeah.
4: You got to be more creative.
0: Sure.
4: You should be judged on your own merit, not what your parents do. You believe that.
0: Yeah, but that's rarely the case.
4: Yeah. Well, we had a good group of friends. That's why we're still buddies.
0: Yeah, that's a good point. Tristan says, would you rather have squid tentacles for arms or giant chicken legs?
4: Oh, give me the tentacles, baby.
0: Yeah. Can you imagine slapping people with those things? Just,
4: man, swing it.
0: Someone gets out of line.
4: Yeah.
0: Hey, is that kid actually a U-12 kid?
4: Yeah.
0: Slap him with my squid tentacles.
4: Telling you a story you don't care for, and you just smother their mouth with one of the suckers until they suffocate a little bit. Not the whole way, but just enough so they panic a little.
0: Do squid have tentacles have the suckers too?
4: Oh, yeah, yeah.
0: Like the octopus?
4: Yeah, I believe so. Oh, I guess I was just thinking octopus, squid, kind of same deal here.
0: Yeah.
4: Yeah.
0: Sure.
4: Yeah.
0: I'm asking a question legitimately. I don't know.
4: I would have to look and see if there's a real specificity in terms of who's got the tentacles or not.
0: Jamie here is saying, boys, need some, and it's kind of like an advice corner, actually.
4: Okay.
0: Dating in my 40s. She said, men in their mid to late 40s, early 50s suck. What should I do? As I am looking to find a partner and basically striking out everywhere. I mean, there's no real easy answer for this.
4: No.
0: Because at the end of the day, and this is not like,
4: this is the one from Jamie here?
0: Yeah, I'm generalizing, but people who are single in their 40s and 50s, there's probably a reason, right? Marriage didn't work out, and there's probably a good reason it didn't work out.
4: Yep.
0: Or they're a widow, or they decided to live the single life forever.
4: And now at 45 to 48, they're deciding bachelordom is not for them.
0: Yeah. And they all bring their own set of problems.
4: Yeah, they do.
0: Right?
4: Yeah.
0: I think the only advice is you got to make sure you're picky and choosy. And by that, I mean, if you meet somebody and they immediately set off your alarms, you just go, check, please.
4: Yeah. Because at the same time, you are, and you know, you're at a point in your life too where you don't have to settle for anything.
0: Yeah.
4: Nothing's.
0: Get right down to the nitty gritty.
4: Yeah. Have some honest conversations early, I guess.
0: Try the dating sites.
4: Yeah.
0: I don't have, other than be choosy. It's the best I can say. Yeah, in a tough spot.
4: Get picky, stay picky. Yeah.
0: Craig here, he says, me and the boys went away to a cottage here recently.
4: Mm.
0: One of the guys bailed. He said his wife was feeling kind of sick, so he bailed.
4: Okay.
0: Said two guys that came,
4: uh-huh.
0: One skipped his daughter's birthday,
4: mm-hmm.
0: The other skipped an anniversary.
4: Uh-huh.
0: We as a group have been chirping him nonstop.
4: Because the other guy's wife, like, felt ill?
0: He is now pissed.
4: Oh, yeah?
0: Should we keep chirping or let it go?
4: Was his wife actually sick?
0: I mean, that's no one probably knows, right?
4: To what degree? That's what I need to know.
0: Yeah.
4: Because one skipped a daughter's birthday.
0: And one skipped an anniversary.
4: Like, how old are we talking about?
0: She was 16.
4: Okay. 16.
0: That's a serious birthday.
4: Oh, you skipped a sweet 16.
0: That's a serious birthday.
4: Okay, that's kind of a biggie, unless they did a party elsewhere, in which case, whatever. Yeah. Like, if you just skipped the day.
0: Yeah.
4: But you were there for the celebration.
0: Yeah. Yeah.
4: Whatever.
0: Yeah. Yeah.
4: The other one skipped an anniversary.
0: Yeah.
4: Anniversaries as we get older.
0: Yeah. Whatever.
4: As somebody who has had to bail out of plans because his wife is sick, I'm telling you, if you chirp me about it, I'd kill you.
0: So, yes. Now,
4: are legitimate medical. Like,
0: yes.
4: Yeah. It'd be just like she had a tummy ache and I didn't go to the cabin. Different story.
0: I think that's
4: if there was anything that involved an appointment that had to be made.
0: I agree.
4: He perhaps had to chauffeur and you're chirping him for it. I will enter your group chat right now and I'll rip your eyes out.
0: I'm led to believe it's not that because, yeah, that's pretty clear cut. You know, right? Like, yeah. Let's imagine for conversation's sake
4: uh-huh.
0: that she's had a cold.
4: Okay. Yeah, not appropriate.
0: Chirping's allowed.
4: Yeah.
0: You've opened yourself up to it then.
4: I said anything.
0: You have to understand that.
4: Anything short of needed a doctor's appointment for this
0: yeah.
4: and I had to be there for support.
0: Yeah.
4: That's the things you do.
0: Yeah.
4: That's the sickness and health part.
0: Yes.
4: Right? Yeah. The other stuff's skippable for sure.
0: Yeah. It depends on how serious the sickness was.
4: You got a sick spouse.
0: But also, if you're the guy who did skip out on it, uh-huh. you say, yeah, my wife was sick.
4: Yeah.
0: You gotta know your boys are coming for you. That's just the way it goes. They're gonna make fun of you a little bit. You take your lumps.
4: I'd have no humor about it.
0: Yeah, I know.
4: I'd tell them to eat it.
0: That's all right.
4: Yeah.
0: okay. Let me get you two more here.
4: Yep.
0: Shivani says, settle a debate for us. Is the top of the driveway the house side or the road side?
4: The top of the driveway?
0: Yeah.
4: If I'm at the top of my driveway.
0: I'm at my house.
4: Yeah. The end of my driveway is the one touching the road.
0: Yeah.
4: That would be the bottom to me.
0: Yeah.
4: If I'm going top to bottom, the top would be as far back as it goes on my property and I'm walking out towards the road towards the bottom.
0: Yeah.
4: Yes.
0: Yeah.
4: Yeah.
0: I think that's pretty easy actually.
4: Uh-huh. Yeah. Mm-hmm.
0: Yeah, it's the bottom of your driveway. It's the furthest thing away from your home.
4: Is where it touches the road, is the bottom.
0: Yeah, I
4: agreed.
0: Okay, nice, I like it.
4: Moving on.
0: Last one then. Which one do I want to give you here?
4: Mm-hmm.
0: I'll start with, let's go with NFL. We'll do NFL. We did some football chatter this morning.
4: Yes, please.
0: You are in charge of a new mm-hmm. NFL expansion franchise. Can't go to Canada, can't go to London.
4: Oh, okay.
0: Where are you choosing to put a new NFL team?
4: Okay. Let me have a look here.
0: I know I'm looking at a U.S. map as well.
4: Yes. I'm also looking at a map of the NFL teams and where they're located,
0: yeah.
4: right? Because there is a massive, like, there is a huge gap of teams where I guess there's just not enough population to put a team in, right? Like, you look at, like the Oregon, Idaho, Nevada, area there. Like Utah, Wyoming, Montana. It's just a big flyover country, they call it there. There's nothing going on.
0: We have a lot down that west coast there.
4: Yeah.
0: I'm looking more in the middle.
4: Yeah.
0: I'm looking more in the middle. I'm looking at your Utahs. I'm looking at... excuse me.
4: Bless you.
0: I'm looking at... I mean, Montana is pretty big.
4: Delaware.
0: And pretty beautiful.
4: Cleveland could use a team.
0: All right. That was good. The Idaho Potatoes.
4: Yeah, is that where you're going?
0: I think I'm looking into
4: college country and seeing which of those fan bases would be most accepting of a team. I'm looking at the Alabama the Alabama, Mississippi, Arkansas area.
0: Yeah.
4: That's where I'm looking. And I probably put a team in. I don't even know if I'll go Alabama because they're so college passionate,
0: yeah.
4: but I might go Mississippi.
0: Yeah.
4: I might go a team in Mississippi.
0: Okay.
4: Yeah.
0: And what's your team name?
4: The Sippies.
0: Mississippi Sippies?
4: That's correct.
0: Pretty good.
4: Yeah.
0: Pretty good.
4: The Sippies.
0: Okay. Two best questions here.
4: And they moved to London after 3 years. They go bankrupt. best question I took down here. The potatoes, rice, or pasta is very difficult.
0: Okay, so that's going to be one of them.
4: Worst adult job is one that I kind of liked, and I also kind of liked the cabin question, but I don't really want to reward them for being mean to their friend.
0: Okay, so...
4: Potatoes, rice, pasta, and worst adult job.
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4: The in-town drive, trouble-free, still dealing with a problem. Toronto bound on the QEW. Heads up, the ramp to Centennial is shut down with a crash cleanup. Crews on scene dealing with that and still finding volume. Toronto bound on the QEW over the Burlington Skyway Bridge and as you make your way through Burlington and Oakville. 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

0: 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Soper and Brown Hits FM. We got our names of our winners there.
1: Yeah, we do. It was Steve who got the OLG vouchers, and Thomas is going for a haircut.
0: Well done,
1: old Shaggy Thomas. They used to call him.
0: Well, eventually they won't.
1: Yeah, they won't.
0: But not right now. Well, right now they still might.
1: Oh, now he's got the opportunity at least.
0: But when he gets on over there,
1: we'll find out.
0: Oh, when he gets that haircut
1: find out.
0: From those professionals,
1: it's a carry over at Tommy Guns. Yeah.
0: You know, I got to ask this question.
1: Mm-hmm.
0: Cause I don't know if you saw over the weekend, Tiger Woods' son, who's in high school, mm-hmm. just signed his first endorsement deal.
1: Okay.
0: With TaylorMade.
1: Yep. Golf club company. Yep.
0: Yeah. So I guess he's trying to become a golfer like his father.
1: He's been quite good as an amateur.
0: And he has been. Yeah. What would the nerves be like if you are having to try to follow mm-hmm. in the footsteps of your father, who is Tiger freaking Woods?
1: Yeah.
0: Like, that is next level.
1: Yeah.
0: Next level, what's the word I'm looking for here?
1: Pressure.
0: Yeah, pressure. Yeah. Next level pressure that you are going to face forever.
1: Yeah.
0: I'm actually surprised he got into golf.
1: Like, especially in a sport which is so individual. Like, there are certain guys who may play a team sport that their father did, but you're surrounded by other players. This is just like, and here's Charlie out there and doing his best, right?
0: His name is Charlie Woods. Well done.
1: Yeah, I know. Yeah. I've kept an eye. I'm curious because he's been good. Like, in his amateur career, he's been good.
0: It's just, man, you have.
1: I know.
0: Just the pressure
1: because
0: is crazy.
1: Because you're going to play the same courses. You're going to shoot the same shots, right?
0: And you're going to have to answer the same questions every single time.
1: Yeah. I mean, you think about like the all-time greats, right? Like the absolute best. And like, is there anybody who's got like in terms of father-son duos, maybe like Bobby Hull and Brett Hull in terms of like, we both achieved what we wanted and we're happy. Maybe the Kachucks are getting into that area of like Keith and Matthew for sure. Brady still to be seen.
0: Fair.
1: But like in terms of great dads, and then it's like, has your son lived up to it? I think about Marvin Harrison, the receiver in Arizona, right?
0: Yeah, he's going through it right now.
1: His dad was one of the best receivers of all time, but he was catching balls from Peyton Manning in a really good indie program. Marvin's going into year three in Arizona and hasn't found his spot yet.
0: Well, and you look at Peyton Manning.
1: Sure.
0: His son is playing quarterback.
1: Arch is going to enter into the draft, right?
0: Well, Arch is the son of...
1: the brother who didn't play.
0: But
1: right.
0: Peyton Manning, his son is currently playing high school ball.
1: The high school ball. Yeah, that's right.
0: So, but when he comes, it's like, it's almost, I don't know, like, whether it's fair or unfair.
1: Yeah.
0: Peyton Manning's son, Tiger Woods' son.
1: Yeah.
0: They're going to be expected to be
1: at least
0: the greatest.
1: Even, like, the thing is though, even if they're 70% of what their dad was, you would have a tremendously successful career.
0: Sure.
1: A wildly successful
0: career. Will it be good enough? Or will everybody go, not your father, though.
1: Somebody said,
0: not your father.
1: Somebody said Max and Ty Domi. Different kind of players.
0: Yeah, fair point.
1: For sure.
0: Fair point.
1: You know, that's fair. In racing, there's been lots, right? Like Dale Jr. and that kind of thing. Like, there's exceptions to the rule.
0: Mm-hmm.
1: But then there's a lot of Bronny James.
0: Yes.
1: There's a lot of that.
0: There's another great point.
1: Yeah.
0: But I mean, right now it's where he signed a $3 million endorsement
1: deal.
0: Yeah. Something along those lines.
1: Really
0: so
1: interesting to see. He's certainly got the talent to like, you know, to get his tour card and get on there.
0: To get
1: so
0: started,
1: I'm really,
0: right?
1: really curious.
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0: 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Ash, good morning.
1: Good morning.
0: How the heck you doing over there?
1: So well. How are you guys?
0: Good, good. Good long weekend or what?
1: It was good, yeah. Solo. Brandon's out west visiting some family right now. Okay. So kind of kicking it, but.
2: We had a dog park date on Saturday.
1: Donut and Bandit finally met.
0: How'd they do?
2: They did awesome.
1: Donut, strangely, is Bandit's security guard.
2: Yeah.
0: Oh, really?
2: And there was one dog in particular, a female dog, actually, that Daisy, that was humping Bandit repeatedly. And Donut was the one in there breaking it up.
0: No way.
2: Yeah, he was right in his, like, hip pocket, like, the whole time, keeping other dogs away from him.
1: For size reference, obviously, everyone knows what Donut looks like. Bandit's an Australian Shepherd. Like, he's a big dog.
0: I'm huge,
1: dude, stand up.
2: He's a huge barrel. Yeah. Yeah, and Daisy was enacting her dominance there. And then we did Greek Fest on Sunday. We had a nice little Greek feast over at Camp Brown.
1: My first Lucamades?
0: Yeah. So good, right?
1: Yeah, they were good, yeah.
0: Oh, yeah.
2: Yeah, really good.
0: Nice. All right, well, what did we learn in this program today, and we'll get in here?
2: We did talk about my all-Greek Sunday, going to see the Odyssey, and then, yes, joining Ash for some Greek Fest stuff. We had the mailbag, a little ball hockey wrap-up from yourself, as we found out that some insecure coach asked a couple players in your team for their birth certificates.
0: Okay, no joke.
1: Shut up.
0: U-12.
2: Yeah. U-12 ball hockey. And because Matt's got a couple of tall kids, the guy's like, I want to see IDs on these kids.
0: One of the most pathetic things I've ever.
1: 12.
0: Yeah, I know.
2: Is
1: there even photo ID, like a health card?
0: Birth certificate. But I was like, how pathetic do you have to be? I looked at the guy. I was like, there's no way.
2: I maintain, if you lose that challenge, like, you should be shamed publicly in front of the tournament.
0: That's so pathetic.
1: Like, Facebook group shamed.
2: Yeah.
0: It's like, do you really think we would do, like, you really think that?
2: You should be handsome.
1: That shows that he thinks like
0: I know. I thought it. We were talking about that.
2: Just absolutely ridiculous.
0: My wife is very vindictive.
2: Uh-huh.
0: And she was like, you ask him for all his kids' birth certificates.
2: Yeah.
0: She's like, that's what you should
2: now. Let's get them all. Get them all on the table.
0: And if they don't have it, they don't play. I was like, Chelsea, I'm not making kids not play. Like, I'm not. Chelsea was ready for war.
1: Oh, my God.
2: I'm kind of with your wife on this one. I would have got
0: big
2: petty.
0: Loser energy.
2: Think of the day today. The man restrained on a plane with the most duct tape I've ever seen in my life.
0: Oh,
2: did you see this over the weekend?
0: Oh,
2: this dude, like, somebody said it looked like a college prank, like when they, you know, you tape the rookie puncher to the goalpost or something.
0: Yeah. Mm-hmm.
2: I've never seen that much tape on a person restraining them on a plane. We talked about an influencer who died after a penis enlargement surgery in Thailand.
0: That's an embarrassing way to die.
2: And
1: that's really rough.
2: We had a look at the city of Toronto and some of the demands they've made for the report from Live Nation.
0: Have you heard about this,
2: Ash? To go ahead with the demands for this ACDC.
1: We're demanding it. I don't know how realistic our demands are.
2: They are apparently due today to submit their proposal. And today is the 8th. That concert's on the 16th.
1: Yeah.
2: Yeah. They haven't started repairs yet.
1: Ash. A week and a day to get it done. Oh, it seems plausible.
2: Just ain't
0: Ash, I don't think you're going.
2: I don't think this is
1: happening.
2: I'm
1: unbelievably sinister about
2: I know.
0: I
2: just don't think it's going to happen.
0: We'll let you be.
2: We had the mailbag. We had the advice corner. Of course, we had your first two opportunities at the Hits FM Cash Vault. Ash has got your next one at 11:10-ish.
0: You ready to maybe give away some money?
1: I'm excited. I feel like this is my game show host, Price is Right moment.
2: You can guess any amount.
0: Yeah.
2: Except for the two that are already guessed.
0: Yeah, don't guess those.
1: We talked to Lisa about getting those long stick microphones.
2: Little tiny.
0: Price is Right one.
1: Why not? It'd be so fun.
0: Hell yeah.
1: It'd be so good.
0: Okay, 11:10 with Asher next chance. Enjoy your Tuesday party, people. We'll see you bright and early tomorrow.

0: 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Really good. Everyone on the floor as well. Really a lot of hustle. I liked it.
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0: 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Good morning, Hits Nation. I'm Ash, and I hope you're having a great start to your Tuesday so far. Hope your Labor Day long weekend was awesome. If you got up to anything exciting, shoot me a text here at 977-977. Let me know what. Saturday, I hit up Merrittville. That was awesome. Haven't been to the racetrack in like 4 or 5 years probably. So that was an awesome night with Jonathan and his wife Kyra. Sunday, took Donut and Bandit, Carl's dog, and my dog finally met. And they were fast friends. Like I said, Donut was like Bandit's little security system. Size-wise, made no sense. Aura-wise, made a lot of sense. Donut knows he runs the show. So that was awesome. Hit up the Greek Fest in Niagara, which was delicious too. My first time trying those Luca Madeis. And they kind of taste like the breading on a chicken ball, but really sweet. Like honey and sugar. Oh my God, so good. Definitely a fan there. So I hope you had a great long weekend too. The weather was great for us. It was honestly awesome and kind of the last official weekend of summer, right? We're into the fall swing of things now. Today's a big day for a lot of the kiddos. I feel like it's important that we play this at least once.
1: I got my lunch packed up, my boots tied tight. I hope I don't get in a fight. Oh, back to school. Back to school. Back to school.
0: So hopefully everything surrounding back to school, whether you were getting ready this weekend or just the running around this morning, went well. And with that, we got some big stuff to get to this morning on the show. System of a Down, Tom Petty, Crownlands, Nirvana, all on the way, as is your chance at playing the Hits FM Prize Vault at 11:10. That's when the phone lines will open up. You'll have to try and call through for your chance to guess the exact prize amount behind the cash vault. If you do, you'll walk away with it. Right now, let's kick things off with Wolf Mother. It's Joker and the Thief on Hits FM. Good morning.

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Diary of a Dead Man with Santa Monica on Hits FM. I'm Ash, and I know we just kind of kicked off the Hits FM prize vault this morning, but it's good to get into the habit of going over to hitsfm.com and checking out the prize guesses that were done earlier, because all we're going to tell you on the phone, if you make it through, is too high or too low to the number you guess, and then we're going to take those guesses and put them up on the website too. So sometimes visually with a contest like this, looking and seeing, okay, this number was too high, but this number's too low. It's somewhere in the middle of that. You know what I mean? It's a really good resource for you to have. Definitely going to be good to get checking that as the stakes get higher. We get closer to nailing down the Hits FM Cash Vault. And your next chance to play is coming up with me at 11:10. Here's Nirvana.

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Rock Search alumni, Crownlands with Black Star. Catch them at the Warehouse this November. That show is going to be awesome. If you haven't listened to that record that Black Star is on, it is so, so good, and you need to do so with very big speakers. I'm Ash, and I'm a pickle fan through and through. Like, I have never met a pickle I'm not a fan of, to be honest. And if you're the same, you love the dill seasonal pop-ups at these fast food joints. You love dill pickle chips, pickles in general. Did you hear that Pickle Fest is coming back to Toronto? It's going down October 3rd and 4th. This is really growing since the first couple of years when it's been a thing. I'm scrolling down the list of vendors right now. There are so many different pickle-themed vendors. Admission's $20. You get to walk around. And this year, they have a contest called Show Us Your Pickle. And it's not what it sounds like. Take it easy. This is where you get to actually submit your homemade pickles. So if you're someone who does them seasonally and you think, God, if only I could just get these to the pickle people, this could be my ticket. Like, I make a damn good pickle. Or if you know someone who does, like Melissa Mason, who brings us bagels and pickled delicacies sometimes here to the station. If you're listening, you need to submit your pickle stuff too. October 3rd and 4th. 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Just text pickle to 977-977. 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But if you're a pickle person, I think this is going to be a fun event to go to. I'm looking at pictures here. People show up in pickle suits. They got pickles on sticks. They got different things to dip. They're walking away with merch and jars of pickles. It's going down at the Henderson Brewing sort of taproom situation on Sterling Road in Toronto. Tons of details online, picklefestcanada.com. I'm thinking I might need to hit this up. I'm going to be in Toronto October, I don't know if it's 3rd or 4th anyway, for indie wrestling event at the Maple Leaf Gardens. So maybe a quick little trip over to Pickle Fest while we're there. If you want the link, you're a pickle person too, text the word pickle to 977-977. I'm going to stop saying pickle now. Here's Tom Petty, Mary Jane's Last Dance on Hits.

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Metallica, Wherever I May Roam on Hits FM. Right before that, we played a new song we're on here on Hits FM from The Wild High. Judy messaged in, is this Monster Truck? No, same lead singer though. It's his new group called The Wild High. That's their single, Still Holding On. Judy said, I knew they broke up, but what a voice. Yeah, it's awesome to be able to hear him again too. And we featured that tune a while ago for A Rocket or Knock It. So now we're on it. Still Holding On by The Wild High. That was the tune you heard right before Metallica there. On the way, we have tunes from The Warning, Nickelback, Alexis on Fire, got some Queens of the Stone Age in the mix. And of course, we're a little over 10 minutes out from your chance of playing the Hits FM Cash Vault and walking away with some cold hard cash. First, Billy Talent on Hits.

Nickelback with San Quentin on Hits FM. I'm Ash, and I just closed off the phone lines because we're going to open them back up in another 5 minutes when it's time to play the Hits FM Cash Vault. 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

0: Offspring, Pretty Fly for a White Guy on Hits FM. I'm Ash, and it's the first day of the Hits FM Cash Vault. 610, 810, 1110, and 310 is your chance to win some money. How much money is actually to be determined? That's what you're trying to guess right now. And we have Carrie on the line here, who seems very, very pumped to be playing this morning. How's it going?
1: Absolutely fabulous.
0: All right, so you're caller number 10. You got the tough part out of the way, and you did your homework, which I love to hear. You checked all those wrong guesses, all of them, two of them, over at hitsfm.com. And I think the one that happened at 810 was actually pretty telling, that $999.99. So what's your guess going into this one? You hit me with a number, what you think the cash vault is, and I'll tell you whether you got it or if it's too high or too low, Carrie. Let's go.
1: 1977. Even.
0: 1977 even. I'm so sorry, Carrie. That is actually too low.
1: Oh.
0: Which is not terrible news, if I do say so myself.
1: Absolutely.
0: All right. Well, that's all I'm telling you for now. 1977 even is too low. We'll get that updated on the website. And your next chance to play is coming up at 3:10 with Joey Bricks, okay?
1: Thanks.
0: You're welcome.
1: Have a great day, beautiful.
0: You too. Good luck, Carrie. We'll chat soon. Bye-bye.
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1: Carl's body now produces the most delicious aged bourbon as he sweats. Matt, do you drink it? The bourbon is called the crack of my ass because that's where it's collected from.
2: Okay.
1: It will be collected for you, but you will know it's from me.
2: Oh, yeah, that's fine.
1: That's fine then?
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1: You want to have me come in from like doing the
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2: I don't want you to do
1: the
2: that.
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2: I don't want you to do what you just
1: and
2: said.
1: And there's sweat pouring from my head and you have to come over and just suction yourself to my forehead.
2: No, I don't want to do that.
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1: The Hip, Blow It High Dough on Hits FM. I'm Ash, and there's been a lot of talk about AC/DC and the fate of that show going down in 8 days from today at Rogers Stadium. September 16th, they're set to take the stage with the Pretty Reckless. Obviously, Mother Nature came in last week and said, boom. Good luck with that. Turned one of the grandstands into essentially an accordion. And that puts a big wrench into things. This is going to be the last show at Rogers Stadium of the year. This is a tight timeline to turn around and fix it. And the city of Toronto has apparently said they're going to put forth a proposal today to Live Nation. Live Nation needs to figure this out. They're putting on the pressure before the show on September 16th. I have tickets to that show. Never seen AC/DC before. I know a lot of you have tickets to that show as well. I'm just trying to manage my expectations. I'm trying to keep them, honestly, really low. This would be like the greatest Hail Mary ever if they were able to pull it off. It would be amazing. Obviously, we're all hoping for that. Fingers crossed. But I also think, if you want me to be 100% honest, the city of Toronto might be trying to save face a little bit. Guys, we tried. We told them they had to have it fixed in 8 days. It's just unfortunate with the timing of the Labor Day long weekend, the timing of the fact that September 2nd is when all the damage was caused, and September 16th, just 2 weeks later, was the show. Apparently AC/DC's power-up stage set in itself is like pretty intricate, pretty heavy, and requires a lot of manpower to kind of assemble that thing. So you have all that on top of seats that no longer exist, safety problems here. Like, I was reading a note here. Seven-part order sets out a series of conditions Live Nation must meet before it is allowed to host people in its outdoor Toronto venue. Limiting access to the site, hiring an engineer, proposing a plan for repairs, securing a building permit, and meeting safety requirements are among the items the company has been tasked with in 8 days. I don't know. I really don't know. But fingers crossed that if it doesn't work out right now, we can think and improvise and adapt on this. And hopefully we still get to catch AC/DC while they're on the power-up tour, because it's such a bummer for all of us that have tickets. I'm right there with you, just trying to keep the expectations realistic. And obviously, fingers crossed for a Hail Mary. That would be chef's kiss. Here they are. For those about to rock, we salute you. AC/DC on Hits.

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Southern Ontario's best rock, 97.7 Hits FM. I'm Ash, and I don't know if you were watching the Jays game on Saturday, I believe it was, but they were playing against the Royals in Kansas City, and there was a certain point in the night where an inflatable hot dog bun started at one end of the stadium, and an inflatable wiener started at the other end. Well, you can picture what happened next. Much like beach balls or like when the flag goes over your head at a sporting event, everyone's kind of shimmying and bouncing the wiener over to the bun and focus, focus, finally, they nailed it. They put the wiener inside the bun. The whole place erupted, I think kind of honestly forgetting there was a baseball game going on. If you haven't seen the video yet, you can text me, just text me hot dog to 977-977. I will fire you over a link to that video. Just the pure joy on people's faces when they finally landed that. It's kind of like, yeah! Now what? Oh yeah! Baseball game! It's honestly a really cute video. If you want to see it, you can text me 977-977. While we get into the funeral portrait, Suffocate City on Hits.

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1: If you were shrunk down, like in the movie Honey, I Shrunk the Kids, what's a food you'd love to jump into?
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1: 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Would you sink?
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2: 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Like if it's spaghetti, you hope you can like climb it like a rope.
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2: Yeah.
1: First thing came to my mind. 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

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I'm Ash, just reminding you, your next chance to play the Hits FM Cash Vault and to guess how much cash is actually inside of that is coming up at 3:10 with Joey Briggs. 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Speaking of Joey Briggs, he's also got some pretty sweet concert tickets for you all throughout the afternoons this week. Bring Me the Horizon, October 3rd at TD Coliseum. Probably some Joe Cordian involved in that, but listen to him throughout the afternoons this week for your chance to get hooked up. Here's the Black Keys on Hits.

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July Talk with Beck and Call on 97.7 Hits FM. I'm Ash, and much like the fellas, I saw the photos of this dude on the American Airlines flight just duct taped beyond belief to his chair. And you see that and you think, oh God, what did he do? Turns out, shouting, vulgar, profanities, the whole nine yards, just causing an absolute scene on this airplane. So they managed to get him restricted and stuck to his seat with duct tape. And that kind of was my second thought after reading this story. The first thing was, what did it do? The second thing was, thank God for duct tape, because that is some good thinking on the spot right there. So I'm curious, because I'm sure a lot of you have had some time with duct tape, some improvised moments as well. What's the strangest thing, or maybe the most out of the norm thing, you've ever used duct tape for? Hopefully it wasn't restraining a passenger on an American Airlines flight. But maybe it was, or maybe it was something else. Text me, 977-977. Maybe this was something you did for work, something to help your car get along till you could get to the mechanics, or something entirely different. What's the quirkiest, most out-of-the-norm thing you've ever used duct tape for? Text me and we'll chat after Five Finger Death Punch on Hits.

0: Billy Talent, Devil on My Shoulder on Hits FM. I'm Ash, and we're talking duct tape. This is after those pictures of the American Airlines flight where that dude was restrained entirely in his seat, basically like a duct tape straitjacket to his plane seat after he began to show vulgarities, became violent, and so people on board the flight had to make do with zip ties and duct tape. And a lot of things can be done with zip ties and duct tape. If you've ever done something a little outside of the norm with duct tape, whether it was fashion, like a text that I got here at 977-977. This one said, I had a friend who made a pair of pants completely out of duct tape. It took him forever. He also made wallets completely out of duct tape from Samantha. I used to have those duct tape wallets too. There was like a really steady period in high school. I want to say like maybe 2 years where duct tape wallets were like the thing. It was like, okay, I'll buy you Subway if you give me a duct tape wallet. Another one here. Charlie said, duct tape my friend to a wall. Didn't last that long, but he stood up. Stayed up there for a while. Yeah, absolutely. I'm trying to think here. Duct tape for me. Maybe in college, people wanting to play Edward 40 Hands. Do you remember that game? I know people that have had to get duct taped to a chair in order to remain sober because they were just on a night where they're like fiending for more trouble. And it's like, okay, well, you're staying put right there. The one thing I did notice about this photo of the guy on the American Airlines flight is that it looks like they missed one piece of duct tape right over the mouth. I mean, if he's spouting off on the plane, maybe he managed to wiggle himself out of that, but it looks like he is perfectly restrained everywhere except for the yap. That would have been the first place the duct tape went on if I was on that flight. Another one here. I wrapped myself with duct tape as a Halloween costume, I'm assuming. Missing a word there. Since I was a roll of duct tape, it was a terrible idea. Yeah, I can imagine that might be tough to get off. Another person messaged in here and said when they were a chef, they duct taped parts of their fingers back on more times than they could count. There's no feeling on the tip of my left forefinger, but I still have the tip of my left forefinger. Okay, another one here. My friend once tried to remove the hair on her legs with it. Oh, it didn't go well. Oh my God. That makes me weak in my knees just thinking about that. Yeah, I can imagine. I can imagine that one was a little testy for sure. If you use duct tape for a way that was just a little bit out of the norm, and realistically with duct tape, is there anything that's out of the norm? It's kind of like the ultimate fix-it. But I want to hear about it in the text line, 977-977.
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1: Glorious Suns, Everything is All Right on Hits FM. I'm Ash, and your next chance to guess the cash amount that's hidden inside the Hits FM cash vault is less than 2 hours away. If I were you, what I would do is set some alarms on your phone. 6:10, 8:10, 11:10, and 3:10. 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So that means the prize pot's got some pretty good dough in there. If you think you know what it is, or you at least want to press your luck to see, 3:10 with Joey Bricks is your next chance to play. 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Set an alarm and do what you got to do, so hopefully we can hook you up with some cash. Coming up, Jimi Hendrix, Foo Fighters, The Arkells, Tea Party, Lenny Kravitz, and right now the latest from Bad Wolves, it's Paint It Red on Hits FM.

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The Tragically Hip with Grace 2 on 97.7 Hits FM. I'm Ash. Hope you're having a great Tuesday, Hits Nation. Obviously today, for a lot of people listening, is back to school. Maybe your kiddos got dropped off this morning, heading out on another year. And I got thinking about back to school for me and the things I used to get the most excited about. You know, obviously seeing your buddies is great. Maybe there's going to be like a pizza lunch in the classroom the first week. That's awesome. A couple of the things are really random though, like a fresh pack of pencil crayons, specifically the Laurentian brand. Do you remember those? Oh, baby, rolling up with those. Fresh pair of shoes on the first day of school. You got to be feeling good. So I'm curious, looking back, or maybe it's for your kid, what they were pumped about this year at school. Could be your experience, their experience. What's the thing they were most jazzed about going back today? Maybe it was something they had in their backpack. Maybe they got a fancy water bottle. Maybe they're just pumped to see their buddies and find out if they're on the same class or something like that. Text me, 977-977. And the first week of school, I always used to be a menace, man. Like, I remember one year going in with two pairs of shoes. I had the indoor pair, the outdoor pair, and within like 9 days of the school year starting, I'd lost one indoor shoe. How you lose one shoe is beyond me, but exciting times going back to school. Things are going on. Last thing I'm thinking about is my second indoor shoe, man. No way. What was the thing you got most excited about going back to school? Maybe your little one headed back this morning. In which case, what were they most pumped about? You can shoot me a text to 977-977. But regardless, I hope it went really well this morning. Can't believe it's already back to school time. Here's Foo Fighters. The Sky is a Neighborhood on Hits.

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0: dogs, bad for your health. 97.7 Hits FM. I'm Ash, and before I get out of here, how's it going, Joey?
1: Hey, Ash, what's going on? How you doing today?
0: Doing great. How was your long weekend?
1: It was good. Very sore, because I started doing legs again after my little baseball injury, so I did
0: first
1: legs.
0: First time back?
1: Yeah, first time back doing legs in a few weeks. I can't walk today.
0: I will tell you, you didn't look funny walking in here.
1: Oh, you should have seen me getting out of my car to the parking lot.
0: A slow process.
1: That was a very slow walk from the car to the door here.
0: Aww. Well, aside from that, how was the rest of your long weekend?
1: Everything was all good. Yeah, just chilled. Had the kids over, my niece and nephew over yesterday, and I am wiped out. Oh, boy. All day of activities with the kids.
0: They're like little energy vampires. They took it all from you.
1: They don't stop. They don't know how to have an off switch.
0: All right.
1: But that was good. Kept me active and had some fun. How was your weekend?
0: It was good. I went out to Merrittville Speedway, which I haven't been there in forever. It was so much fun. I was showing you a video a minute ago.
1: Yeah, that was
0: the
1: cool.
0: The sprint cars turning those corners on like two wheels and the dirt flying up. I love it. I don't know. It was such a good time. Had some cotton candy. Got a bellyache. It was great.
1: Nice.
0: And then went to Greek Fest with Carl and Chalst and had my first Luca Madays. I'm still not 100% sure
1: what
0: if I'm saying that right. Luca Madays.
1: That's what they are?
0: Yeah. So they're like these little pastry things. They're almost hollow. Like the way I described them was like the outside of a chicken ball. Like the...
1: Okay, gotcha.
0: Yeah?
1: Yep, yep.
0: But like with honey and this sweet glaze over top.
1: Ooh,
0: they were really good.
1: That's
0: fun. It's like
1: fun.
0: A donut with none of the bulky fluff on the inside. You know what I mean?
1: It's like a better Mr. Puffs.
0: Yeah, I guess.
1: Yeah.
0: I haven't tried Mr. Puffs.
1: You haven't tried them? Oh, dude. Like, maybe don't, because you'll get addicted and just
0: okay.
1: Eat the whole box.
0: Noted. All right. So yeah, other than that, it was great. I'm happy the weather cooperated with us for the weekend.
1: Yeah, it was nice to have not a rainy weekend for
0: I
1: once.
0: Know. Big time. And now, like, back into the swing of fall. I know it's not officially fall yet, but back to school starting.
1: Still feels like I came in the door today and I said, it feels like I have to go to school today.
0: Yeah, well, what were you saying? It's been a decade since you last went to school?
1: Yeah, it's been over a decade since the last time I had to go to school. But there's just that feeling you get after Labor Day. Even though summer's not over technically,
0: yeah.
1: It feels like it is because your brain is just so programmed to go back to school around
0: totally.
1: This time.
0: Here's a question for you. I was just talking about this a few minutes ago. Was there anything you got, like, randomly pumped about with back to school? Like, for me, this is so lame. Brand new pack of those Laurentian pencil crayons?
1: Oh,
0: dude.
1: Yeah. Oh, that's a good question. Well, there's a little things. Like, I always liked showing off my new clothes.
0: Yeah, like new kicks or something?
1: Yeah, my new shoes that I got. The new cool band shirts or something that I would wear.
0: I just thought of another one. It always happens on, like, the first couple of weeks. The book fair.
1: The book fair was great.
0: Dude, I hardly ever got anything from the book fair.
1: I got
0: to be
1: a bookmark.
0: Me too.
1: Yeah.
0: But
1: or
0: what a rush walking around there looking at the Goosebumps books and all that stuff.
1: That was awesome.
0: So good.
1: Yeah, I love that. And yeah, having the smell of the new pencil case.
0: Oh.
1: And like the fresh pencil crayons and
0: walking
1: pens
0: up to
1: and
0: the
1: pencils
0: sharpener
1: that you'd
0: to
1: lose.
0: Show off those new shoes you were just talking about. Got to go sharpen these fresh new pencil crayons with my light
1: Remember
0: up
1: shoes. Remember the sharpener?
0: Wow. Oh, yeah.
1: I just had the smell of the sharpener hit
0: oh,
1: me.
0: Oh, yeah, the shavings?
1: Yes.
0: I still get that sometimes from like eyeliners and lip liners and
1: oh,
0: stuff.
1: Oh, do you?
0: Like,
1: okay.
0: Once in a while, I'll still. Oh, yeah.
1: Do they still That's have sharpeners?
0: Dude, yeah.
1: Kids use pencils or pens now?
0: Pencils. Oh, man.
1: Pencils are still in. They're still a thing.
0: It's gotta be. There would be an up. I wanted to use a pen so bad.
1: Me too.
0: Growing up in school and you were not allowed. Like, then, marks taken off.
1: But then you got to college, you started using a pen. Did you use one? Yeah. No, I used them in college.
0: I was
1: I don't know why. I felt like
0: I typed a lot.
1: I moved up, you know? I'm out of high school now. It's time to use the pen.
0: You finally. Didn't use the pen in high school?
1: No, I was a pencil guy.
0: Really?
1: Yeah, it was always a pencil.
0: Interesting.
1: And then college is when I made the big switch. Everyone had laptops. And I'm like, no, I'm going with the pen.
0: Oh, kicking it old school.
1: Yeah, yeah.
0: I like it. All right. Well, yeah, hopefully back to school went well for everyone listening, all the kiddos listening. I've been seeing lots of adorable pictures and stuff like that today of all my family friends and sending their kiddos back. It is like a nostalgic thing. I kind of miss it. I wish like we treated the workplace a little bit like back to school just for today.
1: Back to work pictures. What would we hold up though instead of the grade? Like how many days?
0: What you had
1: been working.
0: For lunch today? Like what you brought?
1: Yeah, what we brought for lunch today? I got leftover turkey,
0: chia pudding. You know, 30 years old, chia pudding, hopes and dreams. All right.
1: Bag of protein.
0: Yeah, exactly. Well, yeah, like I said, hopefully back to school went well. You're coming in next. You got the Cash Vault at 310.
1: That's right.
0: And you got some sweet concert tickets this week. Bring Me the Horizon.
1: That's right. Bring Me the Horizon tickets. I'm giving away those tickets all week. So around 5:30, like usual, we'll do the contest. And like you said, 310, that is your cue to call for the Cash Vault. Now, I haven't seen the previous guesses. I guess there's only been three so far.
0: Yeah.
1: How are we doing? They're all up at hitsfm.com, previous guesses.
0: They're all up there. I will say they're not close yet, and I made someone's day around 11:10 when they guessed a pretty big number, and I got to tell them too low, which is exciting.
1: Oh.
0: Because that means there's a lot of dough in the Hits FM cash vault.
1: What have we got? Is it all two lows? What did Soper and Brown get for the...
0: Yeah, all two lows, which is great
1: news. All two
0: lows.
1: Okay, that's good news. So people just got to keep on guessing higher and higher until they get there.
0: We have more money than you think we do to hook you up with. You just got to tell us exactly how much down to the cent, and we'll give it to you.
1: It will be exciting when we get that winner, though.
0: Oh, man, could you imagine? I'm going to lose it.
1: That'll be fun.
0: All right, well, have a great rest of your show, and Hits Nation, I'll see you tomorrow morning, 10 a.m., leaving you today with the tea party. Bye.

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1: When it comes to donuts, do you like the long sprinkles or the ball sprinkles?
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1: Yeah, I like the ball ones. 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
1: I like it.
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1: Challenging.
2: I like that. The other one's a little softer.
1: No.
2: 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So
1: I like the ball sprinkles.
2: Carl Brown's a ball guy. You heard it
1: I'm
2: here.
1: I'm a ball guy. You knew it. Everyone knew that.
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97.7 Hits FM, that's the latest from Nickelback with Rattle the Cage featuring John 5 on guitar off their upcoming record Everything Under the Sun due on October 30th. Good afternoon, I am Joey Bricks hanging out with you. Hope you had a great long weekend, the last long weekend of the summer, Labor Day long weekend. We are back at it on a Tuesday. Feels like a Monday, a very Monday feeling Tuesday. But I guess that's a good thing. You always want to be behind if you are going to be off in the week, because then you're pleasantly surprised when it's a day forward, and then you get that short week feeling. So yeah, we do got a nice short week. I hope you enjoyed your long weekend. Like I was saying with Ash, it was nice to have a long weekend, or a weekend in general, with no rain. At least here in Niagara, it was a pretty clear weekend, so that was enjoyable. Good way to end off the summer. Although there's still time left in summer. It just doesn't feel like it, though. All these years being programmed in your mind to go back to school now, and once school starts, that feeling of summer does go away. But yeah, we are back to school today, so I hope everyone enjoyed their first day of school. Should be probably getting out anytime soon. Just a time to hang out with me. And it is a very nice day out today, too, as well, so there is still time in the summer. Enjoy the nice weather and enjoy your day. Hope your weekend was good. You can let me know how it went on the text line, 977-977. But now that we are back, we got the Hits FM Cash Vault. 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You can go see those guesses. 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The 10th caller will make the guess for the Hits FM Cash Vault. 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Around 5:30, we'll do a contest for those tickets. 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

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Coming up next, I've got a classic cut. We're going back to 85 for this track. Hang tight, it's after a couple. First up, the latest from 3 Days Grace. 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
1: Oh, yeah, it's time for a classic cut. Today we're going back to the year 1985, the record Love by The Cult. Now, The Cult released their breakthrough single, She Sells Sanctuary, in May of 1985, before they even started recording the Love album. And when that song took off, their producer, Steve Brown, gave them a directive. Write a very similar song. So, The Cult wrote this track right here. And as they hoped, the song gave them another hit in their native UK, and became a concert staple, being played on almost every Cult tour since its release. And just like its older brother, She Sells Sanctuary, this track is also about lovemaking. 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

Game 6 with Inside Out on 97.7 Hits FM, Southern Ontario's best rock. I'm Joey Briggs, hanging out with you here at the White House of Rock, and I want to piggyback on today's classic cut that I played earlier today, which was The Cult with their track Rain. Now, I really love that song. I think it's such a well-written song. There's great hooks in there. I love Billy Duffy's, like, droning guitar sound that he has. And the vocals absolutely soar over that track by Ian Astbury. But Ian Astbury, lead vocalist of The Cult, never really liked that song. In November of 1989, during a concert at Wembley Arena in London, Astbury said, after the band finished the song, saying, "So, do you like that one?" And after the audience cheered, Astbury responded with, "Personally, I don't." And I've been thinking a lot about that since I just recently played the song for today's Classica. I wonder why he didn't like that song. Again, so many reasons to love that song. It's so well written, great catchy hooks and guitar tone, bass tone, the drum hooks, and his vocals are absolutely amazing in that song. But I think the reason why he doesn't like that song is the incentive of why it was made in the first place. Because She Saw Sanctuary had such popularity behind it, their producer said, "Write another one like that." And I think that's where the inception of his disdain towards Rain came from in the first place. You know, I think to a lot of the songs that me and my band have written, I really like these songs. I go back and hear them again. I think, wow, I would love to write another song like that. But I think the fact that somebody told him, specifically his producer, write another song like that, it was more money behind it than the actual creative art of it. It was not something that he wanted to do. It was something that someone else wanted to do just so they can make money. And I think that's where the disdain from the song Rain comes from. I don't think it detracts from the actual song. It is a well-written song. They did a great job with it. And I love it in The Cult rules. So, I don't know. That's just something I wanted to piggyback on, again, with the today's classic cut with The Cult and their track Rain. I got some more Cult coming up later on this afternoon. Stay tuned. And that Hits FM Cash Vault is coming up very soon. So stay tuned. You will hear the cue to call very shortly. In about 10 minutes, actually, to be precise. Right now, we got Hailstorm featuring I Prevail. Can You See Me in the Dark on Hits FM.

Jane's Addiction, Ben Costeling on 97.7 Hits FM. I'm Joey Bricks hanging out with you. And hey, the phone lines are currently down, but they will be open coming up next. So stay tuned. Right after this track, you will hear the cue to call for your chance to guess how much money is in the Hits FM cash vault. If you get it correct, you're going to win all the money. So this is just the warning, I guess, before the warning. Stay tuned. That cue to call is coming up next. Right after F Theory, hell yeah, 97.7 Hits FM.

0: Shinedown with Young Again on Southern Ontario's Best Rock 97.7 Hits FM. I'm Joey Bricks here at the White House of Rock, and it's time for the final guess of the day for the Hits FM Cash Vault. Every day, you have four cues to call, 610, 810, 1110, and the final one of the day with me at 310. You gotta be the 10th caller. And we got our 10th caller right now who's gonna take a guess. Back again is Sean. Now, Sean had the very first guess earlier this morning on the Soper and Brown show. Sean, you still with me?
1: Yes, sir.
0: Hey, man, how you doing today?
1: I'm doing great. How about you, Joey?
0: Doing good. See if you can be the winner. Now, you were the first guess at 610. Pretty interesting guess. I can give that away because it's up at the website, hitsfm.com. You guessed $977.69. And that guess was too low. It's a pretty good guess, actually. I like that number you came up with. When'd you give that guess? On the way to work this morning?
1: Yeah.
0: And you're still at work right now on the loader, you were saying?
1: Yes.
0: All right. When are you finishing up?
1: 6:30.
0: Oh, that's a long day.
1: Yeah, it is.
0: You got a long day today. Well, let's see how you do. Back again, Sean was the 10th caller. He's going to make a guess. This many dollars, that many cents, and if you get it correct, down to the penny, you are going to win all the money in the Hits FM Cash Vault. 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
1: I've heard them all.
0: You've heard them all. Perfect. There you go. Listening all day.
1: All day.
0: Good dude. Good man right there. Smart man. Let's see how smart you really are. Sean, are you ready to give the final guess of the day for the Hits FM Cash Vault?
1: Yeah.
0: All right. Give it to me. How many dollars? How many cents?
1: Oh, sorry. $2,026.09.
0: $2,026.09. That is too low.
1: Okay.
0: Too low. There you go. It's a good guess. What was that again? $2,026.09.
1: 9 cents.
0: Yeah. All right. So
1: 2026.09.
0: That's going up at hitsfm.com. Hits Nation. Make sure you check out all the wrong guesses. Sean, thanks again for playing. Another chance again tomorrow at 6:10. Maybe you'll be lucky with number three.
1: All right. Thanks, sir.
0: All right, buddy. Have a good day. Take care.
1: You too. Bye-bye.
0: There we go. 2026.09. Was too low. So that's going to go up to hitsfm.com. 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
1: You know it's Rona week when the checkout sounds like this. 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

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I'm Joey Bricks here at the White House of Rock, and check this out. A 53-year-old woman in an In-N-Out restaurant in Southern California started threatening workers with a large baseball bat-sized wooden stick. It's unclear why. One witness said she was angry about an order that was taking too long. But as she was inside of the restaurant, threatening the employees with this giant stick, a savior came. 20-year-old college student, he saw the chaos from his car at the drive-thru window, and he took action. He jumped through the window like Spider-Man, grabbed a spatula, and confronted the woman. He shouted at her to leave, but she kept threatening the employees, so he pulled off a shoulder drop maneuver to disarm her. The man is very agile. He's a former gymnast, rugby player, and parkour teacher who now does freestyling trampoline. So, pretty lucky that he just happened to be there. No injuries were reported, and the woman was booked on suspicion of felony vandalism and brandishing a weapon. The man saved the day. He said it's not his proudest moment, but he was happy to be there to defend the employees. You never know when a superhero is just going to show up and save the day with a spatula. That sounds like something John Wick would do. Disarming someone with a spatula, it could totally work. They come at you with a knife, you got that spatula, you block it, disarm it, the knife goes into the slits of the spatula, disarming the person with a knife. He killed three men in a bar with a spatula. Who does that? John Wick. Put that in the next film. Here's the Lazies. Shake it like you mean it. 97.7 Hits FM.

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What a great song. I've been on a pretty big cult run this past weekend. Didn't even plan that, just happened to be in there. Hits FM new. All right, Joe's listening to a lot of cult. Let's throw some on today. But yeah, awesome band. Even their early stuff, before their record Love, and their debut record, they kind of had more of this, like, kind of goth rock sound to it. And then, you know, during the 80s, when that hair metal, glam metal, started getting pretty popular, they jumped on that wagon as well, but had some really interesting stuff, too, of course, with their big record, A Sonic Temple, which influenced so many bands for that kind of third wave of glam metal, which kind of gets, like, pushed under the radar a little bit. Of course, like, the big wave, the golden age, I guess, if you want to call it, for the hair metal, glam metal, was during the mid-80s with bands like Motley Crue, Rat, of course, Dokken, one of the best glam metal bands out there, Dokken, and, you know, Def Leppard. But then towards the end of the 80s, that's when that sound really started to get more defined. There was a lot more heavier guitar work and a big focus on that big production sound. A lot of that has to do with a producer, Bob Rock, who worked with the Cult on Sonic Temple and, of course, Dr. Feelgood. It's Motley Crue, 97.7 Hits FM.

0: Tragically Hip, ahead by a century on 97.7 Hits FM. I'm Joey Bricks, and coming up next, right after the break, I've got Today in Rock History. Like usual, rock and roll facts that happen on this day, records released on this day, and musicians born on this day. We're going to celebrate a singer and bassist. It's one person. Coming up next with Today in Rock History.
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8: Heavy going on the northbound DVP. Baby Blue are right up to the 401. Westbound on the Gardner filling in from Jarvis, heading through towards Strawn, bunching up at the 427. Eastbound on the 401, a heavy go from Dixie all the way across to Kennedy, and then traveling into the Durham region. Eastbound 401 ramp to Brock Road. Crash cleanup in the right lane. Dundas, just west of Greenwood. Vehicle fire cleanup. Emergency crews on scene. 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With 97.7 Hits FM traffic, I'm Jennifer Young.
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0: September 8th, Today in Rock History. Let's start with rock and roll facts. On this day in 1955, in an attempt to hide the wrinkles in his suit, Chuck Berry did the duck walk for the first time. In 1973, the Allman Brothers Band started a 5-week run at number one on the album chart with Brothers and Sisters, their only album to top the charts. In 1993, Courtney Love and Kurt Cobain appeared on stage together for the first time performing at Club Lingerie in L.A. In 2002 on this day, Iron Maiden singer Bruce Dickinson started his new job as an airline pilot. He flew from London to Portugal and Egypt for Astraeus Airlines. And in 2005, Radiohead, Gorillaz, Bloc Party, and other bands recorded what at the time was the fastest album ever. It was called Help A Day in the Life and went on sale 24 hours after it was recorded to benefit the charity War Child. For records released on this day, Rush released Hold Your Fire in 1987. Iron Maiden released Dance of Death in 2003. Living Colour released Shade in 2017. And Puddle of Mud released Ubiquitous in 2023. And finally, four musicians born on this day. Starting with Mick Brown, he played drums for Dokken and Ted Nugent. Kelly Groucut, bassist and co-lead vocalist for Electric Light Orchestra. Paul Mazurkiewicz, drummer for Cannibal Corpse. And finally, Benjamin Orr. He was the lead singer and bassist for The Cars.

The Ghost Host is coming up next. This is where you text me things to talk about. Whatever you want, whatever's on your mind, whatever you want to talk about, whatever you want to ask me. Let me know on that text line, 977-977, for the Ghost Host. Tell me about your weekend. Tell me about your plans. Tell me whatever you want. It's totally up to you. You hold the keys of the content for the Ghost Host. Questions, comments, concerns, birthday shoutouts, fan shoutouts, all that stuff is welcome as well on that text line. Get them in, 977-977. I'll get to as many texts as I can after a couple tracks. First up, we got Foo Fighters, My Hero, on 97.7 Hits FM.

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1: Yes, indeed. The Ghost Host is now. This is where you text me things to talk about. Whatever you want. Whatever's on your mind. Whatever you want to talk about. Whatever you want to ask me. Let me know on that text line at 977-977 for the Ghost Host. Let's see what you got today. First one says, Joey, just moving back into the area. Do you have any suggestions of good towns that have awesome live music? Well, I'm assuming you're coming back to Niagara when you're saying the area. So I would say St. Catharines, first of all. It's a great music scene here in St. Catharines. Check out the Warehouse Concert Hall. It's right here on St. Paul Street, just down the street from the station, actually. They put on a lot of great shows at the Warehouse Concert Hall. So just, yeah, check out the website. You can see all the upcoming concerts. Niagara Falls, of course, you have the OLG stage. Always a lot of great bands there. I'm actually seeing Alice Cooper on September 22nd, so that'll be good. Yeah, check those. Start with those two for sure. And you can also follow, like, Niagara Music Scene on Facebook. There's a lot of different groups you can follow, too, so you can find local bands that are performing at different venues across the Niagara region. Hey, Joey. Want to hear my weekend plans? I'm planning on mounting the engine in my cross cart with the boys. Going to be 200 HP, 1200cc Ski-Doo engine in a single-seater race cart. Going to be sick. Dude, that does sound sick. Can I go for a ride? That sounds fun. You also, this is earlier, I don't know, you said this on September 1st, a picture of a tractor. Can I ride that tractor? I've always wanted to ride a tractor. He said, absolutely, you can. Thank you. I'm legit serious about this. We'll talk. We'll chat after the segment. That sounds like a lot of fun. Great plans. Hey, Joey, what is your stance on marmalade on toast? I don't think I have a stance on marmalade on toast. I'm sure it's fine. You know what I like on toast? Olive spread. I got some olive spread when I was in Italy and finally cracked that open yesterday. And I put it on some toast with a little bit of butter and the saltiness with the from the olives spread with the butter. Oh my God, it was so good on nice sourdough bread. Big fan of that. Welland has the bank. Yes, thanks for reminding me, too. Welland also has the bank. Great venue. I have played at the bank once before, and it was a lot of fun. Solid green room, by the way. You feel like a rock star when you're in that green room. But the stage is awesome because it's right there, like on the floor with the audience, so it's a very intimate experience. And plus, they have that big screen in the back, too, where bands will, you know, play some videos or their logo, and that's for a little bit more stage production. It's good. So, yeah, shout out to the bank as well in Welland. I would be honored if you would take a rip. Take it for a rip when it's done. I would be honored to take it for a rip. Thank you. Test dummy. That is what your name is saved as here on the text line. Yeah, but seriously, I want to drive that. That sounds like so much fun. Hey, Joey, it's Cumber. Two-parter. How did you get started and still continue to play the accordion? Pretty impressive that you play tunes on it. And would your band have you play it in songs? Well, I've been playing the accordion. First time I picked up the accordion, it was, I think, when I was 15 or 16, something like that. I didn't really get into it, though. Just messing around on it. I didn't really start getting serious until maybe 6 or 7 years ago. And then I started doing it for this contest. I wasn't very good when I first started doing the Joe Accordion contest. Just, you know, got some easy riffs out there. But the more and more I started practicing and doing the contest for Joe Accordion, that's where a lot of my practice came in. And I say, like, I'm not good enough yet where I can actually play songs. I'm still not there yet. I'm good enough where I can, you know, pull these riffs off and do the contest with Joe Accordion and try to get them as clean as possible. But it does help. It helps me practice. And, you know, eventually I'll get there to play full songs on the accordion. So I'm getting there. It's still a work in progress. It's not an easy instrument to play. It's not an easy instrument to hold, first of all. And when my bands let me play a song on it, maybe, depending on the song and if it worked out, we do have something up our sleeves. I'll say that for one of the bands that I'm in, that we're recording a record currently, doing vocals this Saturday. We do have something planned. I have something up my sleeve that involves the accordion, so you will hear it in one of my songs. Thanks for all the texts at 977-977 for the Ghost Toast.
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0: 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Traffic.
8: Heavy going on the eastbound 401 from the 410 all the way across to Kennedy and then traveling in towards the Durham region. A bit slow through Brock Road. Troubles just past Brock Road with a stall in the right lane. And then eastbound 401 on the ramp to Brock Road. A collision cleanup in the right lane. West 401 delays Victoria Park out to the 427. Continues busy into Mississauga through here, Ontario. Westbound on the Gardner, northbound DVP, busy with volume delays out of the downtown core. Bertrand Avenue is closed between Warden and Thermos Road, and that's for a crash investigation. 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
9: It's like emergency crews dealing with a stalled vehicle on the eastbound 401 express lanes past Weston Road. It's the right lane that's blocked. And then eastbound 401, heavy delays from that point all the way across towards Kennedy, in towards the Durham region. East 401 exiting off at Westney Road. Watch out for another stall in the right lane. Westbound 401 in the collectors at the Allen. Looks like a stalled vehicle also blocking the right lane. You'll find the Gardner, the DVP, lots of heavy volume delays. Still Keele south of Lawrence. Crews are on scene for a collision and a collision at Danforth just west of Jones. 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

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I'm Joey Pricks, and hey, we started the Hits FM Cash Vault today. All the guesses so far today have been actually too low. 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Like I said, we've had four wrong guesses so far. 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And if you guess it correctly down to the dollar and cent, you are winning all the money in the Hits FM cash vault starting tomorrow at 6:10. But right now, I'm giving away tickets to Bring Me the Horizon. Yeah, they're going to be in Hamilton at TD Coliseum on October 3rd. So give me a call right now, 905-688-9797, if you want to win these Bring Me the Horizon tickets. We're going to bring back the mashup game. Remember I did that one a while back? Get two songs, mash them up together, vocals from one song to the instrumentation of another song. You just got to tell me the two song names and, of course, the bands they come from. If you get it right, you are going to win those Bring Me the Horizon tickets. Mashup game coming up next. 905-688-9797. Give me a call. We're playing right after Crownlands on Hits.

0: Townlands with White Buffalo, 97.7 Hits FM. That's such a great song. I love the bridge in that track. I'm Joey Bricks, and right now I'm giving away a pair of tickets to go see Bring Me the Horizon. That's going to be in Hamilton at TD Coliseum on October 3rd. And we're going to play the mashup game. I got two songs, mashing them up together, creating a whole new song. So you got vocals from one song onto the music of another song, creating something new, and they usually work out pretty well. So we'll see if you can get it correct. Just give me the two artists and the two songs. If you get it right, you are going to win these Bring Me the Horizon tickets. Let's meet our first contestant. We got Chad with us. Chad, what's going on, man? How you doing? Oh, sorry. Wrong button. There we go. Chad, you still there?
1: I'm here.
0: There we go. Got you on. How you doing today?
1: I'm doing great. Thanks.
0: Awesome, man. You know what's going on here? You know the rules of the game?
1: I'm up to speed. I'm ready to do it.
0: Up to speed, ready to do it. I've got the mashup, and here we go. Hey!

0: All right, Chad. We got vocals from one band, from one song specifically.
1: I heard some Queen, and I heard some Sweet Home Alabama by Skinner.
0: Yep, so you got Sweet Home Alabama by Lynyrd Skynyrd. You got that right. And he said Queen. What's the song from Queen?
1: Not Bad Bottom Girl, though.
0: Geddes. You got it.
1: Definitely.
0: Yeah, cool. You got it, man. Fat Bottom Girls mixed up with Sweet Home Alabama. It worked out pretty cool.

0: Sounds pretty cool. But hey, man, you got it right. You got the two songs and the two artists correct. So, Chad, because you got it right, you got yourself two tickets to Bring Me the Horizon. That's at TD Coliseum in Hamilton, October 3rd. Well done.
1: Rocking it in Hamilton.
0: There you go. Enjoy that. Congratulations. Hang on the line. I'll get all your information to send you these tickets.
1: Thank you, Rick.
0: Thanks, Chad. There you go, Hits Nation. You got three more chances. It's a short week, so I got three more pairs of tickets tomorrow afternoon around 5:30. I'll give you a different mashup. Give me the two artists, give me the two songs. If you get it right, you are going to win those Bring Me the Horizon tickets. Today I mixed up a Leonard Skinner's Sweet Home Alabama with Queen's Fat Bottom Girls. Fat Bottom Alabama, I guess.

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8: It's like emergency crews dealing with a stalled vehicle on the eastbound 401 express lanes past Weston Road. It's the right lane that's blocked. And then eastbound 401, heavy delays from that point all the way across towards Kennedy, in towards the Durham region. East 401 exiting off at Westney Road. Watch out for another stall in the right lane. Westbound 401 in the collectors at the Allen. Looks like a stalled vehicle also blocking the right lane. You'll find the Gardner, the DVP, lots of heavy volume delays. Still Keel south of Lawrence. Crews are on scene for a collision and a collision at Danforth just west of Jones. 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

0: Jimi Hendrix with Fire on Southern Ontario's Best Rock 97.7 Hits FM. What's going on? I'm Joey Briggs hanging out with you. Right now I've got Queens of the Stone Age. They've got a new record coming out on October 30th titled Perfect. That's perfect with an H at the end. Perfect. Making all radio announcers sound like Mike Tyson whenever we promote this record now. But yeah, they got a couple of singles out from the record Perfect. Easy Street and Insignificant Other. Pretty good tracks. A little bit different though. More on the mellow side for Queens of the Stone Age, and some fans are not happy about the direction that Queens of the Stone Age are going in. So, to help out with that, the good guys that Queens of the Stone Age are, always accommodating their fans, they just put out a 24/7 complaint hotline. Josh Homme and the band launched the 24/7 line for the fans, friends, and foes to air their grievances against Queens of the Stone Age. The motto is, no bitching too big, no whiny too tiny. The band claims every complaint is reviewed personally, and some lucky callers might even get a live ear or a band member on the other end of the line. I recently just watched an interview with Josh Homme. He says he actually listens to these complaints. Doesn't really take them into consideration, though, when it comes to the music of Queens of the Stone Age, because a lot of people are complaining, like, oh, you guys are evolving. I don't like that. Why don't you copy this? Do what you did back in the past. So it's just like a fun thing for the band because, you know, people are complaining about them changing. So they gave this hotline for fans to air their grievances. So I thought I'd give it a shot. You can actually call this hotline. And I gave him a call.
1: You've reached the Queens of the Stone Age complaint hotline. The time is now to set the record straight. Press 1 to make a complaint. Press 0 if you have no complaints.

666. You can also check that out on their social media platforms. They posted that, so you can give Queens of the Stone Age a call and air your grievances if you'd like. You can press 1 to air your grievances, or press 0 if you don't have any complaints. And who knows, maybe even Josh Homme will pick up and answer. Here's Queens of the Stone Age. I Sat by the Ocean. Off their record, Like Clockwork. It's on 97.7 Hits FM.

0: Marvin Danger, Black Bull Zeta on 97.7 It's FM. Do not go anywhere because coming up next after the break, we've got your rock news. A few things to go over. Going to talk about Van Halen. They've got an unreleased track on the way. Pantera just announced a huge festival. I wish it was coming around here, but might be worth a trip to check this one out. And an update on the AC/DC show in Toronto on September 16th. Hopefully that is still happening. I'll talk more about that in the rock news and keep up to date with all your rock news anytime at hitsfm.com. The latest after the break.
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12: 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Traffic.
13: Still have a stalled vehicle on the eastbound 401 express lanes through Weston Road. It's the right lane that's blocked. Westbound 401. Still some lingering delays beyond the 404 to the 427. Eastbound Finch Ramp to the southbound 404. That was still blocked with a stalled vehicle. Emergency help on scene. Upper Middle and Niagawa and Oakville had a collision at the intersection. On now at Shoppers Drug Market, up to $900 off when redeeming up to 500,000 PC Optimum points during the Super Redemption event. Details in store. 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

0: All right, the rock news starts with Van Halen. Genesis Publications has revealed that the exclusive 7-inch vinyl record accompanying Alex Van Halen's official signed limited edition book, Van Halen, will feature Glitter, a previously unreleased demo recording in 1974, created exclusively for the Van Halen signed limited edition. The 7-inch picture disc features artwork based on the band's iconic 1984 tour design. Written, curated, and personally signed by Alex Van Halen is the official chronicle of the band published by Genesis in a strictly limited edition of 1,500 signed and numbered copies worldwide. Also for the rock news, Pantera announced a huge festival, a 2-day festival that will take place at Lakefront Arena in New Orleans, Louisiana on November 20th to 21st, featuring a landmark performance by Pantera marking their first show in New Orleans in 30 years, as well as a nod to the 30th anniversary of Pantera's The Great Southern Trendkill record, originally released in 1996. The weekend will also serve as Down's official Volume 5 record release show and feature additional performances by Black Label Society, Corrosion of Conformity, Power Trip, Crowbar, I Hate God, Pig Destroyer, and more. The Great NOLA Trendkill, November 20th to 21st. Might be worth a trip out to New Orleans for this one. And finally, for the rock news, the city of Toronto has issued orders for Live Nation to fix Rogers Stadium ahead of AC/DC's scheduled performance on September 16th. A large storm caused serious damage to the stadium on September 2nd, tearing apart sections of the bleachers and leaving at least one part of the grandstand collapsed. After inspectors evaluated the situation the day after the storm, the city of Toronto issued orders necessary for Rogers Stadium's reopening. It's a short window, though. They got only 8 days, so we will find out if the stadium will be ready for AC/DC on September 16th. Stay tuned. I'm Joey Bricks, and you can keep up to date with all your rock news anytime at hitsfm.com.
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0: Blaker with Highway, Southern Ontario's best rock, 97.7 Hits FM. And that wraps it up for me today. Thank you for hanging out with me. I appreciate you taking the time to listen to the show, Hits Nation. Got a nice short week this week after the Labor Day long weekend. Back to school today. Hope everyone's first day of school went fairly swell. And speaking of first days, we started the Hits FM Cash Vault today. We've got some money in the Hits FM Cash Vault. You have to guess exactly how much money is in there, right down to the penny. 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Tomorrow with me, you've got another chance to win yourself a pair of tickets to see Bring Me the Horizon in Hamilton at TD Coliseum on October 3rd. They'll be up for grabs tomorrow afternoon around 5:30. Good luck. Now, thanks for kicking with me this afternoon. I'll catch you tomorrow. Have a great night. And as always, you be safe, be cool, have fun. I'm Joey Bricks, hitting the bricks.
1: Farewell till we meet again. 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
7: Quite jammed on the northbound DVP. Bayview Bloor traveling up to north of Lawrence. West 401, slowdowns continue from Leslie out to the 427. Eastbound 401, slowdowns 427, right across to the 404. Downtown westbound on the Gardner approaching Jarvis. Stalled vehicle in the center lane. Delays beyond Jarvis heading towards Strawn. And then eastbound QEW at Burloak had a collision blocking the HOV in left lane. Collision at Millwood and Overlea and Steeles just east of Bayview. 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
1: We're going to go to the Ukraine.
2: Okay.
1: Unaware if this is our first stop in the Ukraine for the DOTD. Not sure.
2: Yeah.
1: It might be. We're going to go to the Ukraine where somebody was attempting to do a driving test to become...
2: Licensed or like to get a further license?
1: Yeah, it doesn't say here. My guess is this is some kind of specialty license.
2: Okay.
1: Because they said after that only 16% of people passed this test on the first try.
2: Okay.
1: So
2: yeah, it must be some kind of a graduated program, like for either for trucking or something maybe.
1: Because it's not to say you can't fail a driver's test.
2: Of course.
1: These things happen. But for only 16% to pass, I can't imagine Ukraine's running that tight of a ship that every single person, maybe.
2: Yeah, not just for them, yeah.
1: Either way. Now, have you heard of these Ray-Ban Meta glasses?
2: Well, I know that they have like, they're like virtual reality glasses. They have like an interlay inside them,
1: yes.
2: Right? That shows you different data and stuff like that while you're walking around.
1: Google tried to do it for a bit. The Google glasses was a thing for a little bit.
2: And this
1: that
2: is
1: didn't work.
2: Meta, the Facebook Instagram company, partnering with Ray-Ban, a sunglasses company, to try and bring this together.
1: So there's like little speaker things in there.
2: I guess so, yeah.
1: There's, ways to basically see. It's like if your phone was in your glasses.
2: Yeah, if you want to see like temperature and wind directions.
1: It'll just put it in front of your eyes.
2: Yeah.
1: And it kind of looks like you're in a sci-fi movie.
2: I guess so.
1: Essentially.
2: Some people are into this.
1: Yeah. Well, he thought, I'm going to use these.
2: During the test?
1: To cheat.
2: Oh, okay.
1: Through the test. And no one will know any different.
2: Okay.
1: Well, I don't know if these people have just been trained completely on it, or it's the fact that they could hear the stuff coming through the speaker, and once they zeroed in on where it was coming from, realized what was happening, he immediately failed the test, and has been given a one-year ban.
2: Oh, from like going back to try it again?
1: Being able to try it again.
2: Oh, man.
1: 1 year ban from trying that test again after attempting to cheat with the Meta Ray-Ban glasses.
2: That's unbelievable. I mean, this is just... I'm assuming it's like it's a driving test, right? Like you can go back and you try it. And I know they're usually not free to try. There's a cost to attempt them.
1: Sure.
2: And if the pass rate is really difficult, then well, I guess they're trying to get you back for one more.
1: Yep.
2: But yeah, A for effort. I mean, decent try.
1: They actually said in the story, they said we give it to them for the creativity. But we will catch you if you attempt to do these things, and then you will get a ban.
2: It does seem to be the like their initial theoretical driving test.
1: Really?
2: This is one of the participants in the theoretical driving test in the Lviv region put on the smart glasses to pass the test with flying colors. Yeah, administrators of the local service center, Ministry of Internal Affairs, well acquainted with the technology, recognize the glasses as one of the variations of the Meta Ray-Ban gadget. Yeah, look at that. They recognize them right away.
1: Yeah.
2: Yeah.
1: So that's their regular test. Only 16%. Wow.
2: Yeah.
1: Tight ship.
2: That's it. It says more than 200,000 practical exams have been held since the beginning of 2025. Only 16% of candidates pass and receive a driver's license on the first attempt.
1: That is a tight ship.
2: That's
1: you're
2: a
1: running.
2: Tight practical test.
1: Wow.
2: You're not even in the car. This is the written portion.
1: Yeah.
2: This is the written. You're not even out there on the roads yet. Holy.
1: I mean, I guess that's good in a way. I mean, some of the stuff we see on the 401, I wish they'd only pass 16% of people.
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1: Let's talk about a man who does call the machine, I would say, 3 to 4 times a year.
2: A quarterly call?
1: He might be the machine legend.
2: Oh, no way. Really?
1: The winner of back-to-back machinies.
2: 23 and 24. He called?
1: Blaubert is back, Carl Brown.
2: I gotta turn my headphones up.
1: With another tale of his life.
3: Hey there, Feathers. It's Blaubert. Bruce, please, I'm on the phone. As you know, I was in prison for a year, and I've missed a lot on the show. I've been catching up on the podcast, and I heard you guys talking about me. Let me paint you a story. The year was 1980, and I was on tour with my band, April Swine. We were on the beach filming a music video for our new single, Stench of the Gypsy Queef. I was all excited because I was going to debut my new hairstyle I invented called Frosted Tips. So there I was, floating very buoyantly in the billy ocean, when I got attacked by a giant fish. A giant salmon latched onto the top of my head and wouldn't let go. I tried desperately to get him off, but he wouldn't budge. He just kept sucking my tips. I made such a scene that I attracted a group of whales. They circled me, and one of them grabbed me and pulled me under the water. When I opened my eyes, there she was, the most beautiful creature I had ever seen, Bonnie Blue Whale. We fell in love instantly. We got married, and I ruled over the kingdom for 16 years until a dinghy full of semen rammed into her blowhole, killing her instantly. You were wondering what all those whales were doing with the salmons on their heads.
4: Yes.
3: That was the day I was released from prison.
2: Oh my God. They were
3: celebrating the return of their king. I'm back, baby. Later, fellas.
1: What in the Bonnie Blue hell?
2: How long ago did we cover that story about the whales with the salmons on their heads?
1: Dude.
2: It was a long time, wasn't it?
1: The whales had salmon hats. Nobody really knew why.
2: Like, salmon hats, I think it was even a podcast title, yeah. Like way back when. The Bonnie Blue oh my God.
1: He worked in Bonnie Blue.
2: April Swine?
1: April Swine, I can't repeat.
2: Stench of the Gypsy.
1: No, don't. He also, can we also say and bring up the fact that he called it the Billy Ocean? He even worked a Billy Ocean reference. Yeah.
2: Man, what a king. Oh man.
1: I don't know where you come up with this
2: stuff.
1: Put
2: a salmon on your head for the man.
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